In moments, we'll be knee-deep with Zach Brown, hang out with Dylan and Dylan, those boys back home, and jump in that truck. It's Bailey Zimmerman with the most country, Kicks 106.3.

0: I feel like this may be the only Tuesday that I will ever say that I'm excited for. It's Ritter. Of course, it's because Brewers baseball returns with the Brewers in San Diego tonight. Go Brew Crew.
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2: 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I went back for a weight loss hypnosis, and I went with my wife Emily, and I lost 33 pounds. 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We feel terrific. Our relationship has never been better.
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1: Yeah,
0: it's Ritter. There's a whole bunch being recalled over something in them. I'll tell you more about it coming up.

0: What up? It's Ritter. Before you leave the gas station and grab your Gatorade for the day, you might want to check Gatorade Lemon Lime Zero, Orange, and Orange Zero, all being recalled in 37 states because of an undeclared dye in them that they say can cause reactions within people. And I don't say what they are. The reactions are uncommon, but yeah, sounds kind of creepy and weird. Yeah, I'm going to skip the Gatorade today.
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8: Skies stay mainly clear this evening as lows settle into the mid-50s. Tomorrow brings plenty of sunshine with highs near 72. And tomorrow night will stay mostly clear with lows in the low 50s. Thursday looks mostly sunny, temperatures reaching the upper 60s. A few clouds drift in Friday with a high in the low 70s. Then for the weekend, clear skies, highs in the low 80s, lows in the low 60s, and south winds near 15.

Well, move over, Avatar. There's a new sort of king in the box office again. Yes, I'll tell you what movie is now the all-time record holder coming up.

0: I knew this is what they were going for, but congrats anyway. It's Ritter. Avengers Endgame is now back on top as the biggest box office movie ever. Raked in $2.92 billion worldwide. Well, this is, of course, after it's been re-released again back in the theaters. And it spent the last 2-3 weeks. Although shortly down the list behind it is Spider-Man Brand New Day, which we know is going to be re-released again soon. So I pretty much expect Spidey to be the new number one soon.
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Sometimes it was coffee. By the way, it's Ritter. There's a new trend with singles and dating that I

0: Apparently breakfast is the new dinner date. 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I guess more and more singles are switching away from the whole, you know, dinner date and doing breakfast dates. I don't know if it's the whole brunch aspect there that plays in, but, you know, why spend all day like worrying about getting to something when like just get it out of the way first thing in the morning. Right. 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Or if it's really terrible, out the way and then you go do something fun. I'm just saying, I think that's pretty smart.
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5: Skies stay mainly clear this evening as lows settle into the mid-50s. Tomorrow brings plenty of sunshine with highs near 72. And tomorrow night will stay mostly clear with lows in the low 50s. Thursday looks mostly sunny, temperatures reaching the upper 60s. A few clouds drift in Friday with a high in the low 70s. Then for the weekend, clear skies, highs in the low 80s, lows in the low 60s, and south winds near 15.

0: What up? It's Ritter. So next month at the CMAs, we know Dolly Parton obviously will be honored during the show, but they're taking it beyond it and putting together a 2-hour live Dolly Parton tribute. Yeah, the biggest of big will all be there. Carrie, Brad, Lainey, Zach Brown, Ashley McBride, tons more. It's going to air actually this month on ABC, and they're promising some other surprise guests. So don't think the artist I just named is it. It's going to be a lot more than that.
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You can't stop. You have to find out what happens next. Then it's over. The universe seems bigger. You feel different. 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Audible. Stories that speak to you.

What up? It's Ritter. Quick heads up before you make that next smoothie. There's apparently an expanded recall in berries now. Yeah. We seriously can't eat anything.

0: What's up? It's Ritter, and I feel like every day there's a new recall coming out of something that's going to be bad for us. Latest is berries, frozen berries, or I should say an expansion of the current frozen berry recall. Some are linked to E. coli, and so if you've got frozen berries in the freezer, check them out. All the info, the exact brands and everything that are the offenders, you can check that out on offenders.
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5: Tonight, mostly clear with lows near 54. Tomorrow brings sunshine and a few clouds, highs near 70, then lows right around 50 under mostly clear skies tomorrow night. Thursday stays mostly sunny, highs close to 70. Friday, more sunshine, highs in the low 70s, lows in the upper 50s. Saturday turns sunny, highs in the low 80s, lows in the low 60s, and a south wind near 15.

Yankee top jack in her cherry coat tan. Mama and daddy put their roots right here, cause this is where the car broke down. Yaladong school bus kicking up red bus, kicking a

All right, if you've been waiting for peak Wisconsin fall weather, this is definitely your week, y'all. It's Ritter. You know, we got the cool mornings, sunshine, comfortable, awesome afternoons. Couldn't be better.

Okay, so y'all know how I mentioned the Russian lab worker and the Black Plague thing situation? I got more details on how the whole thing went down. Hang on.

What up? It's Ritter. The world is strange place, and I know I mentioned something yesterday about a Russian lab tech that had died after reporting to be exposed to a plague. Well, it turns out this lab tech apparently broke a test tube and then came down with like pneumonia symptoms, came in contact with a few other people, went to the hospital and was put on a ventilator and died. Now there's like three hospitals in three towns, all completely under lockdown. Oh, this just sounds like a movie or a video game.

0: Okay, so you know, like, dating is typically, oh, we get together dinner or dinner and drinks or something, right? Sometimes it was coffee. By the way, it's Ritter. There's a new trend with singles and dating that I kind of on board with more than anything. We'll talk about it in a few. Hang on.
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5: Tonight, mostly clear with lows near 54. Tomorrow brings sunshine and a few clouds, highs near 70, then lows right around 50 under mostly clear skies tomorrow night. Thursday stays mostly sunny, highs close to 70. Friday, more

sunshine. Highs in the low 70s, lows in the upper 50s. Saturday turns sunny. Highs in the low 80s, lows in the low 60s, and a south wind near 15.

Apparently breakfast is the new dinner date. Yeah, it's Ritter. I guess more and more singles are switching away from the whole, you know, dinner date and doing breakfast dates. I don't know if it's the whole brunch aspect there that plays in, but, you know, why spend all day like worrying about getting to something when like just get it out of the way first thing in the morning. Right. And then if you're having fun and it goes great, you have all day where y'all could expand and do something else. Or if it's really terrible, out the way and then you go do something fun. I'm just saying, I think that's pretty smart.

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5: Tonight, mostly clear with lows near 54. Tomorrow brings sunshine and a

few clouds, highs near 70, then lows right around 50 under mostly clear skies tomorrow night. Thursday stays mostly sunny, highs close to 70. Friday, more sunshine, highs in the low 70s, lows in the upper 50s. Saturday turns sunny, highs in the low 80s, lows in the low 60s, and a south

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2: Tonight, we'll see a few high clouds pass through, with lows settling into the mid-50s. Today brings sunny skies and highs climbing into the low 70s. Clouds return tonight as lows dip to the low 50s. Tomorrow turns partly cloudy once more, topping out in the upper 60s. Friday stays partly cloudy, highs in the low 70s and lows in the upper 50s. Saturday clears out, highs reach the low 80s and winds blow south at 15.
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3: Tonight, we'll see a few high clouds pass through, with lows settling into the mid-50s. Today brings sunny skies and highs climbing into the low 70s. Clouds return tonight as lows dip to the low 50s. Tomorrow turns partly cloudy once more, topping out in the upper 60s. Friday stays partly cloudy, highs in the low 70s and lows in the upper 50s. Saturday clears out, highs reach the low 80s, and winds blow south at 15.

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2: Hi, this is Neil Day. So my neighbor Sam quit smoking at an Alex Gowen Hypnosis, and his wife Sarah lost 25 pounds. So I went. I walked out and never smoked again, and that's after 35 years of smoking. Didn't even believe it at first. Didn't feel like anything really happened, but the desire was completely gone. I went back for a weight loss hypnosis, and I went with my wife Emily, and I lost 33 pounds. Emily, who lost 31 pounds, brought her friend Mary to the weight loss program, and she lost 23. It just completely changed the way that we eat. Thank you, Alex Gowen.
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3: Tonight, we'll see a few high clouds pass through, with lows settling into the mid-50s. Today brings sunny skies and highs climbing into the low 70s. Clouds return tonight as lows dip to the low 50s. Tomorrow turns partly cloudy once more, topping out in the upper 60s. Friday stays partly cloudy, highs in the low 70s and lows in the upper 50s. Saturday clears out, highs reach the low 80s, and winds blow

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2: Hi, this is Neil Day. So my neighbor Sam quit smoking at an Alex Gowen Hypnosis, and his wife Sarah lost 25 pounds. So I went. I walked out and never smoked again, and that's after 35 years of smoking.

0: smoking. 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I went back for a weight loss hypnosis, and I went with my wife, Emily, and I lost 33 pounds. Emily, who lost 31 pounds, brought her friend Mary to the weight loss program, and she lost 23. 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
2: Tonight, we'll see a few high clouds pass through, with lows settling into the mid-50s. Today brings sunny skies and highs climbing into the low 70s. Clouds return tonight as lows dip to the low 50s. Tomorrow turns partly cloudy once more, topping out in the upper 60s. Friday stays partly cloudy, highs in the low 70s and lows in the upper 50s. Saturday clears out, highs reach the low 80s, and winds blow south at 15.

saw the old man's face. Front page obituary. He was a millionaire. He left his fortune to some guy he barely knew. His kids were mad as hell.

0: Hey, it's Reed and Chelsea along with you. All right, Chelsea, how old did your parents live to? That's probably going to predict your future.
1: Yeah.
0: So they did a study with parents who lived to 100.
1: Yep.
0: Died later and had fewer age-related diseases.
1: Yeah.
0: They were compared to people whose parents died by 73. Childrens of centenarians.
1: People who lived to be 100.
0: Yes. Had the lowest risk of heart disease, high blood pressure, early death.
1: Okay.
0: Which.
1: So they still don't know, though, if it's specifically genes or habits. Because you could inherit both of those from your parents. You could inherit, obviously, your genes, but also the habits, too, of the eating habits and all that.
0: Well, I think, too, it's like, if you have really great genes, can you be in an environment that is riskier? You know, maybe the air quality is not as good in
1: sure.
0: certain countries.
1: Yeah.
0: Can you still, you know, overcome that, where then other people are more susceptible?
1: Yeah.
0: I don't want to believe that it's predetermined.
1: Right.
0: Like, because I want to think we got to eat healthy. We got to do some exercise, all within moderation. But man, you see some of these stories and you're like, is that really what it is?
1: I know.
0: And if I find out someday in heaven that it's like, no, it didn't matter.
1: Right.
0: Like my grandpa who's 92 eats whatever he wants.
1: I know.
0: And I'm like, dang, you know, if that's what it is, I'd like to know that now while I'm still young. That's why I'm going to have some beers. And
1: well,
0: Chelsea's right. going to eat that cotton candy birthday cake, right?
1: Yeah. Are you kidding me? Yes.

0: Hey, wake up with me, Bobby Bones, and our whole crew. 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
1: He's a ranch hand in a pinch, man. Hotter than the red on the cattle brand. Cause she's a gold digger with a quick trigger. A cast iron skillet swinging lid flip.

0: want my horse back.
1: Hey, it's Reed and Chelsea along with you. Chelsea, there's a company called Quake
2: Technology
1: See-Through System.
2: Yeah.
1: It's quite a name. Uses thermal imaging, AI, and augmented reality to help firefighters see through the smoke. Did you send this to me?
2: Yes, I did. It's from WISN in Milwaukee. I saw the article and I was like, this is a positive AI story.
1: There you go.
2: Because sometimes we talk about AI, the negativity of it. But this is something that could be just life-saving.
1: Yeah, the company says 81% of firefighters reported better orientation. They can figure out where they're at. And the Firefighter Foundation says searches take roughly half the time, which obviously time, every second matters.
2: Oh, yeah.
1: So
2: it'll be interesting to see if this comes to, you know, Wisconsin fire departments, but obviously
1: I hope so.
2: Funding is going to be something that's
1: like 30 departments
2: about.
1: In a Homeland Security field test got to do this. So
2: okay.
1: But like, the government spends money on things I think we all can agree. I don't care where you're at politically. That's like, is that necessary? This feels very necessary. Like, let's put some

0: in a Homeland Security field test got to do this. So,
1: okay.
0: But like, the government spends money on things I think we all can agree on. I don't care where you're at politically. That's like, mm-hmm. is that necessary? This feels very necessary. Like, let's put some funds towards saving people's lives and helping firefighters.
1: Okay.

0: Hey, it's Chelsea. He's Reed. Reed, I see the farmers out working very hard for harvest time, getting everything cut down, getting the corn down, everything like that. It's a lot going on right now.
1: Chelsea always tells me, taking those highways, plan for a little time. You might get stuck behind one for some miles.
0: Yep.
1: Be respectful. I tell you, these people acting like these farmers are in their way when they drive.
0: I know.
1: I saw someone, so it was the big tractor, car, me, car.
0: Okay.
1: We're going up a hill, yellow line, car behind me pulls out, and I'm like, what is this person doing?
0: Really?
1: Past me, the car in front of me, and the tractor going up a hill. And I literally thought, I might see someone die here.
0: Oh my gosh.
1: And thankfully, nothing happened. But I was just like, you know, the farmers, too, if you watch them, they'll wave you on when they can see over the hill that no one's coming. Now, I would still trust but verify.
0: Yeah.
1: But they...
0: I actually never had a farmer do that.
1: Yeah, that's what he did for me. He did that for the guy in front of me, and they did it for me, and it was great. And it was like, okay, you know, carry on my way.
0: He's helping.
1: Yeah, because and he's fully over as far as he can be.
0: Yeah.
1: These things are massive.
0: I know.
1: But, you know.
0: People are just so impatient.
1: Yeah, I just, as Chelsea says, you got to leave a little earlier.
0: Yes.
1: Plan on it. And by the way, if you're going through a big old, you know, doing the corn, all the dust, you know, just hit that little button on your car that keeps it inside, you know, circulates the air.
0: Yeah.
1: But yeah, thanks to all the farmers for all they do for the state.
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3: Why would you need any other preset? We play the most country every day. Kicks

0: eat them. Oh. And they were
1: delicious.
0: The sweetness of them was just like, this is fruit. I mean, it was better than candy.
1: Wow. And, do they have that tree still?
0: You know, might be where my uncle's at now.
1: Okay.
0: But man, if you get like a good apple tree, and some years are better than others.
1: Yeah.
0: But oh my gosh. And like, if you've ever been fortunate to be in a place where you can get like oranges off the tree,
1: Chelsea and I,
0: when we were in Hawaii years ago and they had a real banana tree and you just pick bananas off and you eat them, and you're like, this does not taste.
1: I know.
0: Like,
1: it's really so different.
0: People in their garden, you know, if you grow, you know, potatoes and squash and those things. So
1: we love the garden.
0: Yeah. And just the farmer's markets and all the great stuff going on. So,
1: right.
0: But yeah, I had one of those apples yesterday. I was like, this is fantastic.
1: Mm-hmm.
0: So delicious.

0: Hey, and Chelsea, he's Reed. Reed, I found this statistic. There's the word. To be shocking, but not surprising. So, only 6% of us are getting enough fiber every day.
1: Mm. Preach, Chelsea.
0: Yeah, I know. This has been something Reed and I have talked about. So, according to the Journal of American College of Cardiology, only 6% of us are getting enough fiber.
1: Only 6%?
0: Yeah.
1: So, what's the target?
0: You really need to have 25 grams for women, 38 for men.
1: That's a lot of fiber per day.
0: I know.
1: Like a piece of like whole wheat toast is maybe 2 grams.
0: Whoa. So how, it's hard to even think about achieving it. A pear is 6 grams.
1: Chia seeds, baby.
0: Yeah.
1: But you have to make an effort. You get one of those fiber bars.
0: Right.
1: Some of those taste pretty good, actually.
0: I know.
1: But yeah, like a bowl of like those bran flake things.
0: Yeah.
1: Maybe 6 grams.
0: Is that right?
1: I think 6 or 7
0: How
1: grams.
0: How in the world do you get 25 then?
1: Yeah. Men got to have 38.
0: Yeah. I'm glad I'm not in
1: Now, if

0: I'll say this without saying, if I had 38 grams of fiber every day, I mean, that would not be a good situation. So I'm just fine.
1: Okay.
0: But if you're not, look at that fiber intake, because if you don't look at your fiber, you might be shocked. You're getting like no fiber a day.
1: No, I know.
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0: country music news, I was reading about how hard Lainey Wilson works. So
1: yes.
0: Tour mate revealed what she does on her days off, and it's just more work.
1: Yep.
0: Caitlin Butts toured overseas with Lainey and told Taste of Country Nights it left her with more questions. On an off day by the pool, Lainey took a Zoom call. With 20 minutes before dinner, she did a photo shoot for her hat company.
1: Nice.
0: And her tour mate said, I think when you love what you do, you can tell when you're energized by it.
1: Right.
0: But yeah, she never stops.
1: I actually had this written down ready to talk about.
0: Oh, you did?
1: Yes.
0: Yeah. I mean, it's no surprise that Lainey, I think, works this hard because you just see the success and she loves what she does.
1: Right.
0: I mean, you can just tell it's like she's not forced enjoying it. I mean, she's not like faking the smile.
1: Oh, no.
0: We saw her when she was much earlier in her career and as an opening artist, you could tell how much this is all she wanted to do.

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1: Ozempic, GLP-1s, every day the same thought haunts you. 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
2: Clear skies take us through today with a high of 72. Tonight brings variable cloudiness as lows drop close to 50. Tomorrow stays partly cloudy and highs reach the mid-60s. A few clouds hang around tomorrow night with similar lows in the upper 40s. Friday looks partly cloudy once more, the high in the low 70s, and lows settling into the upper 50s.

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5: Okay, coming up, we'll talk a few of the questions that we're going to ask Lunchbox on the lie detector on Monday's show. We're not going to let him be in the room for those questions, even when we share with you guys what we're going to ask him on the lie detector. So that's coming up. Also, expressions that people use way too much and how irritating it is when they say it. We'll get into that, and we'll talk about babies and pacifiers, which is happening in my life right now. So let's get started now. Glad everybody's here. Let's go.
0: It's the Bobby Bones Show, y'all.

0: There comes a time when every parent has to tell their kid to suck it up and not have that binky or not have that toy. Did you guys deal with that at all?
1: No. Luckily, like organically, they got rid of that stuff. Maybe they got made fun of for like from friends, maybe in sleepovers, but we didn't have to do it.
0: We're already thinking about the pacifier, but our baby does not like pacifier to suck on anymore.
2: Oh, really?
0: She just eats it. Like, just chews it. She has no interest in sucking. So it could be anything. She wants to chew on anything at this point. But she does not like pacifier at all to pacify her. We have other friends that they had to pull the pacifier back because the kid always wanted it. But pediatricians say the kid should not be walking around with the pacifier once they reach the age of 2.
1: Oh, dang.
2: Okay. Yeah, my kids never, at the orphanage, they didn't have pacifiers, so... My daughter would soothe by sucking her thumb, though, for a while. And then when she was in high school, she got braces, and that helped. Like,
0: high school, not suck her thumb?
2: Mm-hmm. Yeah. Wow. I mean, she would only do it at certain times, and she was embarrassed by it. But she thought, okay, yeah, maybe the braces will help. And sure enough, it did. And I think now, I mean, I don't know if sometimes she wakes up doing it without really knowing it, but I think that's something that some people, it's just hard to break. Like, I know women in their 40s that still sleep with a binky or whatever they call it.
1: A pacifier?
2: No. Oh, like a blanket.
0: Like a blanket. Oh. A blanket.
2: It's not a pacifier.
0: So a binky can be a blanket for sure. But I think, and maybe the term here, I think it's just anything that you can't get away from.
2: Right. Anything you cling to for comfort.
1: Mm-hmm. And this is from childhood?
2: Like, yes. Uh-huh. Wow. And it's all ratted and like there's holes in it, but they still, and they rub it like, you know, it's like it's self-soothing.
1: Guys, is that a red flag? Like, if you date someone and that's...
2: My friend that I'm talking about, she's married.
0: If you're borderline, that flag could wave and you could feel the wind on it.
2: Mm-hmm.
0: But if it's not borderline, no.
1: Okay.
0: I think everybody has their methods.
2: Yeah.
0: Their coping mechanisms from when they were kids. But if you're already on the fence and you're looking for a reason...
1: Use it.
2: Use that as your way out. Yes.
0: I think you definitely can justify it in your own head by using that. But... yeah, I'm surprised that Billy doesn't like the pacifier for that, but she'll chew on anything at this point. And also, teething just, I think, is really hard. I don't remember it personally.
1: I don't either.
0: Yeah, I have no memory, but the teething stuff is tough.

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0: I'm State Representative Steve Doyle. I have a 2-year-old grandson. He's a wonderful boy, but you know, sometimes 2-year-olds can be a bit stubborn. I have some colleagues in government like that. Wisconsin has a $3 billion surplus. This is your money, and it should go back to you. Democrats had their ideas on how to do that. Republicans had theirs. Nobody would compromise, so guess what? We still have your money. It's the same story with healthcare reform, educational funding, tax cuts, childcare assistance, and even the popular Knowles Nelson Stewardship Program for land conservation. It's time for both sides to grow up and get things done. For the past 3 sessions, I've been the most bipartisan member of the State Assembly. If I see a good idea, I'll support it, regardless of which party came up with it. And I'll work with both sides to make it happen. That's how I got 11 of my bills passed by the State Assembly last session. This message has been paid for by the friends of Steve Doyle, because somebody has to be the adult in the room.
1: Do you hate goodbyes? So do we. You'll never have to say goodbye to us, because we play the most country every day.

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We're going to make Lunchbox leave the room, and we're going to share with you guys some of the questions that we're going to ask when he is on the lie detector in a couple of days. So we'll share some of that, and we'll talk about also the most irritating expressions that people use today and how irritated we are at those expressions. That's coming up as well. We got a game coming up too, back in just a second.

0: We will have Lunchbox on a lie detector on Monday's show. We have already recorded the segment. We did it yesterday. I'm going to share with you guys now a few of the questions that we asked Lunchbox on the lie detector. Number one, the reason we brought the guy in to give him the polygraph is because over a long period of time, people kept delivering pizzas to Amy's house. That and some other things were happening. It freaked her out. She moved. We don't know who that was, the person that was delivering pizzas to Amy's house. So we said, are you responsible for all the pizzas that got sent to Amy's house and forced her to move? That was one of the questions that was asked. Another one, did a ghost really push you in the closet as a kid? Because he claims a ghost breathed on him, touched him, pushed him in a closet, held him back. We asked him that one. We asked him, is it true you can't tell if a man is attractive or not?
1: Oh. Good
2: That's
1: one.
2: A good one.
0: Yeah.
1: Because yeah. Anytime like,
0: oh,
1: I don't
0: you know
1: ask,
0: the difference.
1: It's like, I have no idea if Brad Pitt is cute. Cuter than me or Poppy.
0: I'm a 10. Yeah. I don't know the difference in me and Brad Pitt. We asked him a question about the palette. And that was a really long saga on this show that got pretty testy. So that will be Monday's show. Lunchbox hooked up to the lie detector test. A little behind the scenes. He had to get in 2 hours before the show started and do all of the preliminary questions, check his baseline. He might lie all the time.
2: Right.
0: Like that might be his baseline, just
1: right.
0: lying.
1: Yeah.
0: So we're packaging it up. On Monday's show will be Lunchbox and the lie detector. Not only will we find out about the pizzas to Amy's house, if he did or didn't do it, but also the other questions that he's not quite expecting. I can't wait. Also, I'm paying for this out of my own pocket. The low, low price of $1,100.
2: Aye.
1: Quite the investment, but it'll put to bed a lot of things.
2: A lot of things.
0: You guys want to chip in? Do a GoFundMe to pay for this? Another one is, were you actually as popular in high school as you claim?
2: That's a good one.
1: Solid.
0: You like that one?
1: Yeah. Because
2: he claims he was the Mr.
0: Man.
2: Popular.
0: Yeah, he's a man.
1: He was prom king.
2: Was
0: he?
2: Do we know that?
0: He has a crown. He has a crown.
2: Throw that question in there.
1: I think we've met too many people from his high school. He still knows them all by their names and what class he had with
2: them.
1: And I feel like somebody would have outed him at this point.
3: Popping

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2: 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How irritated do we get? What are these expressions that annoy us the most? That's happening. Also, the amount of nannies that this certain celebrity has, pretty wild. We'll get into that. We got a game coming up. All right, back in a second.
3: Bobby Bones. 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
6: Hand and a pinch man, hotter than the red on the cattle brand, cause she's a gold digger with a quick trigger, a cast iron skillet swinging lid flipper,

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2: We have the top 10 most irritating expressions in the English language because they are overused. I will give you one, which will kind of set you up and see if anything else comes to mind. Okay. At the end of the day, which just means
3: when it's all said and done.
2: But that's also one too.
4: Yeah. You said the same thing.
3: Okay.
2: Like, I guess the real answer, like the final conclusion is, like that would be at the end of the day when it's all said
3: so
2: and done.
3: So that one's annoying?
2: It's the number one most annoying at the end of the day.
3: I gotta stop using that.
2: Another one is, well, it's not rocket science.
4: No, I love using that one.
2: Okay, I'll give it to you. You tell me 1 through 10 how annoying it is when someone says it. Ten, okay. Meaning the most annoying.
3: Okay.
2: At the end of the day.
3: One. I use it.
4: I'd say 5. Like, yeah, it's kind of annoying.
2: 4.
3: I have a feeling I'm gonna probably have used all of these.
4: We probably have used all of them.
3: Well,
4: at
3: okay,
4: one point.
3: then but

0: That I still continue to.
1: It's not rocket science.
0: That doesn't bother me. Two?
2: Dude, that's zero. I love that one.
1: You can't, okay, that's one. When someone goes to zero or 11, that's not an option.
2: Okay, so
1: it's one through 10.
2: Got it.
1: What exactly is rocket science, though?
2: Like something just so complicated.
1: You know, no, like I'm talking NASA. About literal rocket science. Like I know nothing of rocket science. Oh, so yeah, if I were to say it's not rocket science, I don't know rocket science. It's like when someone says it's like crack. I never actually did crack. So I'm only judging based on how addictive people say crack is.
2: And we're assuming that going to space is very complicated. So that's it.
1: I would say two on that one for me. How about this? At this moment in time.
0: That does not bother me at all. One.
2: One.
1: I guess I never even thought about that one. How about, and these are the top 10 most irritating expressions because they're overused. Some of them I don't feel are overused. How about when someone says 24/7?
0: One.
1: I feel like that's not literal.
2: But means
0: 24/7.
2: Just, no, means you're lot. Right. It's not. It just means every minute of the day. Yeah.
0: Yeah.
1: How about when someone says literally, but they don't mean literally?
2: Oh, that one's annoying.
0: I love that one. I use it. One. And I know Bobby's going to give it a 10.
1: Yeah, 9. I'm a little more calm.
2: Yeah.
1: As I get older.
2: I go 8 because I use it and I annoy myself when I use
0: it. Okay, I'm going to guess if your other most annoying one is on there.
1: Well, this isn't my list.
0: Oh.
1: but one of my most annoying ones is on here and you're going to know what it is. Go ahead.
0: Okay. You couldn't write it any better.
1: Oh, that's a good one.
2: I was thinking of another one.
1: I hate that one.
0: Yeah, you do.
1: Because you can always write it better. Always. Especially when it's something so normal. They do that in sports all the time.
0: But that's the thing. It's just a saying to say that.
1: It's a stupid saying. It's a stupid saying.
2: Because it's wrong.
0: Okay, and that's not on there?
1: No.
0: Okay.
1: That one's not on here, but 10. That's the worst.
2: Yeah,
1: I think that's, it's tied for another worst one. But you couldn't write it any better as a terrible one. Because you can. You could just say, wow, that's really amazing. Or that's so rare that that happens. You couldn't write it any better.
0: It
1: was fourth and three.
0: That doesn't have the same oomph.
1: It's a lie. Okay, what's the other one?
2: Oh, it's 110%.
1: Yes, 110%.
0: Oh, yeah.
2: Is that on the list?
1: Yes.
0: I hate that.
2: Yeah, that's annoying.
1: Throw me off the building. You can't go more than 100%. And then when people start to even go bigger, 200%.
2: Yeah.
1: 500%. Whole, full is 100%. You can't go any bigger than that.
2: So, like, if you talk about, like, return on investment and you see 800%.
1: No, there's a difference. That's literal.
0: You can have that.
1: Oh. Yeah, that's.
2: But you're saying it doesn't exist.
1: No, I'm saying it's effort. I gave 110%. You can't. Because the most you can give is 100%.
2: Right.
1: You can, financially speaking,
0: have 110% return.
1: Or 800% for that matter. Yeah, I didn't feel like some of those were that annoying, but those two, I'd be okay if not just they were never said, if the people who said them were gone too.
0: Literally.
2: Like,
1: just eliminated. Yeah, from

0: tell me something good.
1: A family camping trip took a scary turn when the kids disappeared into the wilderness. Luckily, some rescuers got some unexpected help finding them. It ends up being a great story. I hope you stick around to hear it. Lunchbox has it next in our segment called Tell Me Something Good.
2: 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Baby.

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1: Hey, wow. 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Well, hey, how about that? 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That's awesome.
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1: That's awesome.
2: 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This guy's good, man.
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9: That defund the police radical Rebecca Cook's running again.
10: Yeah, for a third time. And now she's part of the socialist crowd. You see she endorsed that radical from New York, Zohran Mamdani?
9: Doesn't surprise me. Defunding the police and socialism go hand in hand. What I don't get is how a waitress can afford to run for Congress 5 years in a row.
10: Well, waiting to

0: Tables is just what she wants us to see. 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Cook's been getting paid this whole time, raking in hundreds of thousands from groups backed by liberal billionaires. Look it up.
1: So Rebecca Cook's not really a waitress. She works for groups that want to defund the police, attack law enforcement, and sides with socialists?
0: Yep. Pretty much the opposite of what Wisconsin needs.
1: You can say that again. We're not in New York, and I'm not voting for socialists.
0: They're just crazy.
1: And dangerous.
2: I'm Derek Van Orden, candidate for Congress, and I approve this message.
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3: Clear skies take us through today with a high of 72. Tonight brings variable cloudiness as lows drop close to 50. Tomorrow stays partly cloudy and highs reach the mid-60s. A few clouds hang around tomorrow night with similar lows in the upper 40s. Friday looks partly cloudy once more, the high in the low 70s and lows settling into the upper 50s.
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2: Tell me something good.
3: Last Saturday, there was a family in Colorado doing some camping out in the mountains. They're at the campsite doing some stuff when the three kids, all under the age of 10, wander off. And their parents are like, kids, come back. Come back. Kids don't come back. They got to call rescue people. They send out drones, helicopters. They're searching for hours. Can't find the kids. So they bring in the old canine, Arch. Picks up their scent. Goes a mile and a half into the woods. Finds the kids.
4: All together?
3: All together.
5: Scary.
3: They just got, you know, twisted and turned around. And they just kept walking. But the dog found them.
4: Good for the kids for sticking together, too.
6: Oh, yeah.
4: Because if I were the older one, I'd be like, every man for themselves. Kids.
5: Good luck,
4: little ones. It's going to be tough out there. Yeah, good story. That's what it's all about.
0: That was Tell Me Something Good.

0: story comes to us from Parkland, Washington. A man showed up to his business one morning and his excavator gone. Someone broke in, stole it in the middle of the night. And then about 3 hours later, an excavator goes for sale right across the street on the empty lot. So he's like, what? So he calls police, like, hey, we got to call this number. They set up a buy, busted the guy that stole it.
1: Surprise. Could he not haul it? Did he drive it across the street only? He didn't haul it off. He just drove it across the street. I'm assuming that was his excavator.
0: Yeah, it was his excavator, and he was arrested when he went to buy it. The guy was like, oh, man.
1: Oh, I'm confused. I didn't know. Okay.
0: I'm Lunchbox. That's your bonehead story of the day. Come on, Bobby
1: Bones. 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
1: Yes, Bobby Bones. We got another music lawsuit. Let's see if these songs sound alike. So, Ray, would you hit Bill Withers, hit just the two of us?
2: I see the crystal raindrops fall and the beauty of it all is when the sun comes shining through.
1: Familiar with that?
3: Yeah.
1: Okay. And so, Olivia Dean, now this is her song called I've Seen It. Go ahead.
4: I've heard it laced in every song. Still the words all come out.
1: Oh yeah, lawsuit lost. Oh my God. Lawsuit lost. That's
3: wait,
1: over.
3: The end. Like,
1: give
3: what?
1: Them all the money. Yeah, yeah, yeah. Okay, let's do it again.
5: Wow.
1: A lot of times I will go, you know, there are only so many chords. There's only so many melodic structures. No, that's the exact song.
5: Yeah.
1: So go ahead, hit Bill Withers again.
2: I see the crystal raindrops fall. And the beauty of it all.
1: Now hit Olivia Dean.
4: I've heard it laced in every song. Still the words all come out wrong. Doesn't always answer when you call.
5: Dang, that's right on.
1: The publisher hired a musicologist who said they found substantial similarities. You could have saved money and just come to me.
5: Yeah, mm-hmm. We could have told you.
1: Yeah, yeah, yeah. And the copying of a distinctively protectable melody. Bill Withers died in 2020 at the age of 81. Dean and her team have not commented. That's from BBC. Do we all feel the same about that?
3: Yeah.
5: Yeah.
1: That's a slam dunk.
5: Yes.
1: Okay. Save legal bills. Put him on as a main writer. Give the Bill Withers estate some of that money. Oh, those are fun. I miss the days of doing these all the time. I miss those days.
6: Bones.
5: Now let's play Nate Smith. Here is World on Fire.

0: also,
1: a lot of parents are not cool with their kids majoring in social media influencing. As a parent whose daughter's college age, would you be okay if your daughter said, I want to major in social media influencing?
2: If that's truly what she was passionate about and she wanted to go all in and she could learn skills that were going to help her excel in that area, I don't think I have a problem with it, because I think she'd be learning far more than what maybe some parents are thinking of when it comes to, you know, like a quick, here's my outfit link. You know, there's more to it than that.
1: More to it than get ready with me and TikTok dances.
2: Yes.
1: Eddie, college age son.
3: Yeah.
1: He comes home and goes, hey, man, I appreciate you guys so much paying for college. It is amazing. I'm learning as much as I can. I've settled on my major, social media influencing.
3: But they're going.

0: going to college, I'm okay with it. I'm okay with it because I'm an editor. I'm a video guy, editor. And what is that? That's the same thing. And my son, ironically, he wants to be a filmmaker, which would be kind of crazy if he was just like in college being like, I changed my mind. I don't want to make films. I want to be a social media influencer. That'd be cool.
1: Now, I think you need to learn other skills you can parlay into different things in case that goes away. I mean, that goes away, but will it just bounce to another platform? Like, say it leaves one platform and goes to another. Like, you have to be flexible, and surely you learn business and marketing and all those things.
2: That's my, not argument, but that would be what I would say, is that it's basically marketing for the internet.
1: Right.
2: Because, again, you're not just learning what to do on video. You're learning all the tricks on how to link to a shop, how to build a shop, how to actually sell, how to put stuff in a video without actually acknowledging it's in there, but it's still paying off for the client. I would assume it's very much just marketing for today instead of marketing in a newspaper.
1: Yeah.
2: Because I'm sure back in the day it was newspaper marketing.
0: Yes.
2: What are you going to do with that now? Jack Crab.
1: Mm-hmm.
2: You get to pay $75,000 for college for 4 years and they do social media marketing. I think the name is hilarious. And it would, like you said, if it's Get Ready With Me, if it's TikTok dances, if it's check out my fit of the day, yes.
0: But if it was just media marketing, right?
2: It's like, not social media, but that's most of media now.
0: I know. That's what I'm saying. Like, back in the day, they'd have all these words for classes. I mean, no idea what that meant. But like social media, we know what that is. We all have it.
2: Like, it's PR. This is PR.
0: That's it.
2: This is PR. It's branding. I think they should like zhuzh up the major name, though.
1: Yeah.
2: Because again, we get it. But I think some people will be like, what do you mean? You want to just do Instagram stories? You're just going to do that on Facebook? But that is it. Man, college is expensive.
0: So expensive. You're telling me, dude. Yeah. I haven't even paid yet. I'm just looking at the prices and wondering what I'm going to have to pay. It's going to be outrageous.
1: Imagine, I mean, and that's what, I assume that price is that in-state?
2: Well, it's an average, over 4 years for kids in America. So, yeah, if your kid comes home and wants to be a social media influencer and learn it, give them a little grace, because I think it's basically PR and marketing. If they just want to be one now and they're like 16 or 17 doing it on their own, monitor their accounts. Like, watch them. Yeah.
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2: We're going to play the Bobby Feud. 10 answers on the board. Who is the most famous actor in America right now? 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
2: We'll go around the room here. 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
2: 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I hope you're with us in the morning at 6. That's when we start. It's the Bobby Bones Show right here on Kix 106.3.
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1: Hey folks, it's Rebecca Cook running for Congress here in Wisconsin's 3rd Congressional District. Today I had a conversation with a local mom here in Menominee about her experience with local hospital closures.
2: Yeah, I found out from my hairdresser that the labor and delivery unit had closed. 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That drive.
1: When you were in labor?
2: Yes, was horrendous.
1: No, absolutely. 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
2: Yeah, it's a real shame that Derek Van Orden voted along with cutting Medicaid access and the impacts that would have on healthcare access.
1: 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It's just common sense. I'm Rebecca Cook, candidate for Congress, and I approve this message. 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
1: Bobby Bones Show. Let's play the feud. Survey asked 2,000 people, who's the most famous actor right now? Lunchbox, you go first. Who's the most famous actor right now?
2: Yeah, right now. Timothy Chalamet.
1: Show me Timothy Chalamet. Wow. Did not make the top 10. We're looking for most famous actor right now. Eddie.
3: I'm going to go Tom Cruise.
1: Show me Tom Cruise. Number one answer, Tom Cruise. Yeah.
3: Now that I'm on Tom's, let's go Tom Holland, Spider-Man.
1: No.
3: What? Oh, he's so famous.
1: Yeah, they're all famous.
2: That's what I thought.
1: But yeah, show me. No, just hit it. All right. Amy, over to you. Uh-huh. Eddie's got 1 point. Lunchbox has 0 points.
4: Okay.
1: Go ahead.
4: Anne Hathaway.
1: Go ahead and buzz her.
4: What? She's in every movie.
1: I agree.
4: That's right. Come out.
2: Thinking so hard. Chalamet.
3: Chalamet.
2: What is it? Chalamet? Chalamet?
1: He ain't that famous. Okay.
4: Okay.
1: The most famous actors right now.
2: Tom Hanks.
1: Where? Lunchbox, back over to you for double the points.
2: Yeah, Tom Hanks.
1: Show me Tom Hanks.
2: I am so confused.
3: Okay. Okay. He's got to be on here. Brad Pitt.
1: Show me Brad Pitt. Number three answer is Brad Pitt.
3: Oh, baby. See, now I'm thinking younger again.
1: Most famous.
3: Most famous. Let's go with Meryl Streep.
4: She is, but I just think...
3: Why did you laugh at me?
1: That wasn't me laughing. It was Amy, your competitor.
4: It was me because I just laughing. Can't figure out the method here.
2: I can't find the lane because I'm over
1: two. The lane is famous.
4: And I think she is very famous.
3: Very.
4: She also starred in a movie with Anne Hathaway, and I just don't think she's going to be on there.
3: That's okay. Why you laughed?
1: Show me Meryl Streep.
3: Okay, she was right.
1: She's right, yeah.
2: Oh, boy.
1: Amy, 2,000 people were asked, who's the most famous actor right now?
4: Denzel Washington.
1: Show me Denzel.
3: That was a good guess, though.
4: No, it was terrible.
1: No, that's a mid guess. Also, I'm looking at it, so it's so much easier for me because I see him, but it's all very, very, very, very famous people.
4: To be clear, everybody we've named is very famous.
1: These are more famous. These are more famous.
4: Okay.
1: Lunchbox.
2: The Rock.
1: Show me The Rock.
4: That's it.
3: Good.
4: That's it.
2: Yes!
1: The number two answer is The Rock.
2: I got 6 points.
1: You're on the right path. It's just famous. It's not like credentials. It's not who's the best. It's not who's the trendiest on Instagram.
4: Okay.
1: Just famous. Lunchbox is in the lead.
2: The most famous actors besides...
1: We have Tom Cruise at one, The Rock at two, Brad Pitt at three.
2: All right. I'm going to guess it. It's not going to be right. Give me Ben Affleck.
1: Ben Affleck.
4: Wow.
1: I honestly thought this was softball. I can see where it's hard. Because there's so many, but these are really, really, really famous people. Eddie, you're up.
3: Is Ben Affleck's best friend on there?
4: That's what I was thinking.
2: I have him down
4: there. I have him down.
3: So I feel like I got to go Matt Damon.
1: Very famous.
3: Very famous.
1: Show me Matt Damon.
3: Oh, my God.
1: Amy, you can win this.
4: Can you say the category again?
1: Who's the most famous actor right now?
3: It's not complicated.
1: It's so not complicated, I think it's hard.
2: All right, can you repeat it?
3: This is so dumb.
4: Who's the most famous actor right now?
1: Who's the most famous actor? Mostly right now means alive.
3: Oh, that's different.
1: No, it's not. You've guessed all alive people.
3: Stop. Because I was thinking like right now, like who's famous right now.
1: Okay, but this is still that too.
2: That's what it says.
1: This is it.
4: Okay. Reese Witherspoon.
1: Reese Witherspoon. No.
2: I won.
4: He won with six points.
2: Yes.
4: Okay.
2: I got another one now that just came in my
4: throwing
2: head.
4: Throwing things out there.
2: Jennifer Lopez.
1: No.
2: She's...
1: Go.
4: Jennifer Aniston?
1: Yes.
4: Oh, dang.
1: At number six, Jennifer Aniston.
4: Oh, I would have won.
3: You would have won
4: with
3: that.
4: Yeah, I was going back and forth.
3: Is McConaughey on there?
1: No. But number four seems so easy that I'm shocked. But then again, I'm not playing. It's easier for me. But four is so easy.
4: Give us a hint.
1: But it could have been number one.
3: Is he really
1: old?
3: All
1: these people have been famous for decades.
4: Oh, Morgan Freeman.
1: No.
3: Clint Eastwood?
1: No, you're not real old. This one's... used to be hot, I think. I don't know that he is now, but he's still dating young people.
3: Oh, Leonardo DiCaprio.
4: Oh, my gosh.
3: Yeah, I kind of skipped him.
1: Okay.

0: fine.
1: The next one wasn't TV, massive TV star, but then also massive, massive movie star. And was really great at a lot of things, but alien movies especially.
0: Alien movies.
2: Will Smith.
3: Oh, Will Smith. Will Smith. Oh.
0: Solid.
2: But he's, I feel like he's not famous anymore. No one talks about him.
1: He's the most famous. He's been famous for 30 years.
2: Because I watched Ben Affleck on...
1: Who?
0: Ben Affleck.
1: Next up is somebody who signed the most lucrative Netflix deal in the history of Netflix.
2: Adam Sandler.
1: Adam Sandler.
0: Yeah.
1: Been famous since the 90s. Mm-hmm. Next up, this guy's had two kind of versions of his fame. One pre kind of out of control actor.
3: Oh, Robert Downey Jr.
1: Correct. Now Marvel.
3: Dang it.
1: The next, this guy is still good looking, but was known for just being so good looking. He was sexiest man.
3: George Clooney.
1: Correct. Ugh. And at number 10, really the only semi like contemporary kind of youngish one, but he's still in his 40s. Married to another actor. Was in a football movie, but wasn't the main person. Was in a movie this last year that was a monster that was based off a book. Heartthrob.
2: Oh, that guy, Gosling.
1: Ryan Gosling.
0: Oh, Ryan Gosling.
2: He was in the
0: Project
3: Hail Mary.
1: Timothy Chalamet. They're all famous. You guys were naming famous people, but those have been famous for basically decades. So, but also, I didn't get polled. But with 6 points.
0: Who's your winner?
1: Your winner is Lunchbox. Hit that.

0: which one I got.
1: Tom Hanks? Did he get that?
2: No, The Rock. Missed Tom Hanks. Tom Hanks could have been on the list easily.
1: And he was.
2: That could have been a good one. Yeah. Yeah, that could have been a good one. Yeah, he got The Rock. I think for all his points.
0: I think that's all his points. Yeah.
2: All right. I was going to say good job, everybody, but
1: no.
2: Better luck next time, everybody.
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1: Kim Kardashian employs 5 nannies to help her care for her 4 kids.
2: Aren't some of her kids grown? Like, they're not, like West?
1: Late teens. One of them's performing.
2: Yeah. So it's not like all these are like little kids.
1: I'm also not going to judge. I would love to have 5 nannies.
3: I think anyone would take 5 nannies.
2: Yeah. I mean.
1: Kim Kardashian has revealed she has a surprisingly large team of nannies helping care for 4 children with Kanye West. She explained that having multiple nannies allows her to balance parenting with her demanding career, travel, and other responsibilities.
2: And I would imagine they're not all 5 there at once. It's like they're on rotation. Let's not be ridiculous.
1: Sorry. There are personal assistants that work with major stars in this town in country music. And so some of these major stars have 2 personal assistants, full-time personal assistants. And what happens is they travel so much that it's a week on, a week off. So let's just say Eddie's a massive superstar and he travels the world and travels the country touring. And so one personal assistant will go for a full week with him. And then as soon as that week is over, the other one hops in, the other one gets a week off. Because you would wonder, why does someone need 2 personal assistants? And maybe they don't need, but maybe they do. Mm-hmm. Maybe they do, but that's how. I'm not going to shame. It would be nice to have 5 nannies.
3: That'd be amazing.
1: It'd be.
3: Dude, that'd be amazing. Like, you're right. Who's shaming this? Like, anyone would take it. I mean, if there's that conversation of like, oh, you should be present with your child at all time. I get it. But help is so needed, especially when you have lots of kids. Yes.
1: Mm-hmm. Would you do anything different now that you've had 4 kids and they've all got, like, would you have spent money to have any sort of help early on if you, knowing what you know now?
3: Yes.
1: Like, you would have taken money from something else and put it into having a little bit of help?
3: Yes. I think a nanny would be awesome. I think a nanny, like in the early stages, not like infant stages, because I felt like our first baby, you know, like it was such an adventure of like going through the not being able to sleep at night and all that stuff. You kind of have to go through that. But then once they turn 2 and it's just like you still have to work and your wife's working, dude, that would have been a game changer. Because my wife's quit. She quit everything that she'd been working on to do that. And I hate that. I really wish she would have continued to work.
1: I can understand that because she wanted to continue to work.
3: I mean, she
1: part of her wanted. Yes. Right. I'm not saying she chose, but I'm saying there's guilt because if she would have just got to pick, she probably would have done both.
3: Yeah. She was a caseworker and she loved her job.
1: Yes. Yeah. You know what?
3: Go back in time.
1: And you know, we'll go fund me you a nanny.
3: That'd be awesome.
1: For like a week. But a nanny you need to trust, right? Can you imagine the background test you got to do to be a Kardashian nanny?
2: Oh, yeah.
1: I would also think you need to have like fighting skills.
2: For what? Like because?
1: Security.
2: Okay. But she has security.
1: Oh, she has security. Too. Yeah. Good point. Get your Bobby Bones on. Bobby Bones. Now let's play Morgan Wallen. Here is I Got Better.

0: tell me something good.
1: One high school football player had a senior night he will never forget. What his teammates did to make it so special is amazing. Eddie has that coming up next in our segment called Tell Me Something Good.
2: Come on. This is the Bobby Bones Show.
3: Bobby Bones.
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6: The suspect who was wanted and at large in the fatal La Crosse Southside shooting of a 15-year-old boy last week was arrested late last night. 16-year-old Antonio Johnson is charged with first-degree murder and the death of Rashid Shulkey at the intersection of 7th and Hood Streets. If you have any information, call La Crosse Police or La Crosse Area Crime Stoppers. Johnson's arrest came about 2.5 hours after his mom and brother were arrested for harboring and aiding Johnson. Arrested were 45-year-old Julie and 20-year-old Armando Johnson. Plans for a West Salem Public Safety building are on hold for at least about 3 months until next year. Village Administrator Teresa DeLong says they'll be using more local estimators to see if there is a difference in the estimated construction costs. DeLong says some of the village board is resistant to borrowing $12 million without public input. A La Crosse County Data Center Study Committee will meet again this evening. This evening's meeting will include an analysis of current zoning practices. The committee is expected to meet through next spring. Zoning for turning the former La Crosse Northside Library into a Northside Neighborhood Center was approved by the City Council last night. The plan would include a historic display, flexible gathering space, computer access, meeting and children's reading rooms, fine arts space, and a community health area. An app that alerts CPR-trained residents when CPR is needed nearby so they can get there before first responders is coming to Monroe County. Toma Emergency Medical Services Chief Adam Robarge says to sign up for the Pulse Point app, go to your app store, search for Pulse Point, and choose Monroe County as your agency to follow.
7: What participants are asked is if they're trained in CPR, if they're trained in sudden cardiac arrest response, that they would be notified that they're there minutes before the ambulance services and before law enforcement arrives on scene, and that they can start rendering aid until first responders arrive. So the sudden cardiac arrest, the immediate response of bystanders in the area is what makes the biggest contribution to whether or not a person survives a sudden cardiac arrest event.
6: Robarge says the apps let people know of any sudden cardiac arrests at a public location within a specific radius of that location.

0: and that the sudden cardiac arrest survival rate is just 11%. And now you're up to date. Craig Otto, Magnum Media News.
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2: Clear skies take us through today with a high of 72. Tonight brings variable cloudiness as lows drop close to 50. Tomorrow stays partly cloudy and highs reach the mid-60s. A few clouds hang around tomorrow night with similar lows in the upper 40s. Friday looks partly cloudy once more, the high in the low 70s and lows settling into the upper 50s.
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1: With producer Eddie. Tell me something good.
2: Mason Wisnowski, he's a senior in high school and he lives down in Texas and he has Down syndrome, but he plays on the football team. Well, last Friday night, the game was going on. Mason suited up. He's waiting to go in. And they say, Mason, you're in. You're in. The ball's on the 30-yard line. Give the ball to Mason. He runs with the ball, 30 yards, touchdown. Mason Wisnowski scores his first touchdown on the high school football team. It's pretty awesome. And the whole O-line picked him up and carried him off the field.
3: So good for him, and also good for the other team, because the other team let him score.
4: Yeah.
3: I mean, those coaches had to talk about that ahead of time. And so it was good on the other team, too, to go good. So either they were probably winning big time or losing big time.
2: Sure.
5: When you do that, do you just totally hold back, or do you, like, try to go, like, other team, like you're saying? Like,
3: you just hold back.
2: I've seen some where they act like they're trying to tackle and they miss.
3: But again, that's holding back. If you're acting, that's holding back. Yeah, you hold back. But I saw the video.
2: It's pretty awesome.
3: Those videos are great. I like those. But I'll even get emotional when they let the towelboy play on the basketball team.
5: Oh, yeah.
3: It's like somebody who's special needs for sure always make me like emotional. But if they just let like the manager on the team too and he makes a three-pointer, I'm like, this is my guy. It could be anybody that wasn't on the team. Great story. That's what it's all about.
0: That was Tell Me Something Good.

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1: It's over now.
0: You never know how slow the fade is. Sometimes
2: I didn't even know that was going
0: to
2: happen.
0: Yeah, like the essence of the song is sometimes listening to the out, you know?
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1: Bobby Bone, come on. And now it's time for the Morning Corny.
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3: What kind of pie has a short temper?
1: She laughed at the end of it.
4: Did.
1: What kind of pie has a short temper? What is it? Commit.
3: No.
1: Commit to it.
4: Just go, Amy.
1: Commit
4: go.
1: To it.
3: A crab apple pie.
5: Don't commit.
1: Abort.
5: Don't do that one.
1: Erase the joke. Abort the joke. Did you not read that one?
3: I read the wrong joke.
1: What was the other joke then that you have over there?
3: What do you call a large pastry-eating snake?
1: This can't be worse.
4: That's Python.
1: Python.
3: Python. See, that one's good.
4: That's good, Amy.
1: That first one is in the Hall of Shame.
2: I know. The Morning Corny.
3: That was an accident.
1: Put that on the list of the Hall of Shame. We need to keep an active Hall of Shame for when they're so bad.
3: Well, I have a pile of pie jokes.
1: A pile of jokes?
3: I have a pile of pie jokes. And that first one I meant to delete.
1: Yeah, we meant for you to delete it too. Biggest songs in country music right now at number 3, John Morgan, Kid Myself. Number 2, Morgan Wallen, Been By Now. If it was meant to be, we'd have been by now. We wouldn't have to keep trying. And number 1, Kenny Chesney, Carry On. Carry on, karaoke, it don't matter if you can. There you go. Those are your big songs this week. Congratulations.

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1: All right, voicemail.
2: Morning, Joe. Pebbles here from Oregon. Question for Eddie. Eddie, why are you always dogging on Nickelback? Nickelback is great. All right, thanks. Talk to you later.
1: About that, Eddie?
3: I don't know. I just I don't like Nickelback.

0: And
1: the question is, why are you always dogging on Nickelback?
0: You know, sometimes you just kind of don't like something and they irritate you and you're annoyed by it. Nickelback's that for me. I don't know why.
1: Can you admit, though, that some of their songs are jams?
0: Like, sometimes I'll catch myself kind of like bobbing my head to a Nickelback song.
2: We all wanna be big rock stars. I'm the same thing, kind of what we think.
0: But then people are like, oh, they're so good. I'm like, stop, you're making it worse. They're not.
1: Hey, hater. All right, next.
3: Hey, I heard y'all talking on the podcast about the woman who got the money because her husband had an affair with somebody. Well, I had a friend that happened with. She got $2 million for alienation of affection. And then afterwards, then they got back together and traveled the world, spent that money. So, yep, it happens.
4: What? So I don't
0: know. That sounds like a setup.
4: Alienation of affection?
1: That's the charge when we talked about that. Yep. That's what it was. Hit the other one, Ray.
5: Hey, show. So you were talking about yesterday on Monday, the NASCAR driver that was held liable for a divorce and told to cough up more than $800,000. North Carolina is a rare state that actually has, you call it the heartbreak law. They call it heart bomb. But if somebody, a third party outside of the divorce, helps initiate the divorce, not initiate it, but cause it, then you can be sued civilly. And so that's what the wife did. She was found liable. That's how it happens.
4: Dang. Wow.
2: That is so crazy.
1: Man. The dude's as much a part of it.
4: Yeah, North Carolina.
1: They should not be allowed to get back together. If you get money because of that, you shouldn't be allowed to get back together.
4: Yeah, because that could be the ultimate scheme.
1: Exactly. It's scamming people like people scamming Amy. All right, that's what's up. Thank you, guys. Call us anytime. 877-77-BOBBY.
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8: 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We track storms.
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1: Millions of dollars in property tax increases.
2: A hike in property taxes.
3: Property taxes statewide saw the largest increase in more than three decades.
1: That's Democrat David Crowley's plan. Crowley and the Democrats seem more interested in raising taxes to fund fraud than fight fraud. Crowley raised property taxes in Milwaukee County.
4: Crowley recommends increasing the property tax levy.
1: David Crowley even wants to expand the fraud-ridden state Medicaid program.
5: Are you in favor of expanding Medicaid?
0: Oh, absolutely.
1: The David Crowley plan. Higher property taxes, more Medicaid fraud. America's PAC, paid for and is responsible for the content of this advertising, not authorized by any candidate or candidate's agent or committee.
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0: You're listening to the Bobby Bone Show on Kix 106.3. All right, so we got a Lunchbox tipping story. And before anybody makes judgment, I would like for everybody to just sit back and let him talk. He's not known as a great tipper.
1: You're right.
0: Even someone who tips less than standard, but the floor is yours.
1: Went to get a haircut at a barber shop. Took my kids. They needed a haircut. And we are sitting in there. And I think the barber shop opened at 10 a.m. We were the first appointment of the day. And we go in. My kid's getting a haircut. And the music is playing. And it says some explicit lyrics. And I'm like, okay, cool. Just one song. No problem, right? Yeah, they just messed up. Forgot to turn it off. Next song, explicit lyrics. And they're just acting like it's no big deal. Like, just cuss words are flying in the music. And I said, okay, that's cool. Just tip less.
0: So what did you do?
1: Tipped less.
0: Did you say anything?

0: thing?
1: Nope.
2: You never told them, hey, you got music playing.
1: No. They know what they have playing. They can hear it with their own ears. They hear it. Huh. They see a four-year-old sitting in the barber chair, and it's like, MF. It's like,
3: Oh, my. Oh, man. Wow, that's.
1: Yeah.
2: Serious.
0: I was thinking about this.
1: Like, that's a big, like.
0: Yeah. I can understand why you would be upset. Maybe you could have said something. But also what I think of is that barbers, for the most part, in a shop don't own the shop. They are renting a chair, and he or she may not have had control over the top music, and you may have penalized them without them having control over the music.
1: Well, there wasn't anyone else there, so who's playing the music? Someone from a back room or from outer space?
0: That's an interesting point.
1: Like, I'm just like looking around going, are we going to change this?
0: But would you have said anything?
1: No. Like, you hear it yourself, and you catch that and be like, oh, that's my fault. I was listening to that before I opened up. But moves the next song, more curse words. I'm like, all right, bud. Obviously, we don't give a crap about these kids sitting in this chair.
2: So that's what made you mad, is that you thought they were aware of that, and they just let it keep playing.
1: Yes. Oh. Like, you hear the first one, you're like, oh, man, forgot to turn that off.
3: It's so weird.
1: And they make a move.
3: He cusses, like, the most of everybody here.
2: Well, you know what I thought of was that he said one time that he cusses sometimes not knowing in his house, and he's like, oh, you know, it is what it is. It's just a word.
0: Yeah.
1: I do that sometimes in front of my kids. But
2: so what's the difference?
1: I get to choose what is said in front of my kid.
0: I can understand being upset, so I'd definitely like to go.
1: Right.
0: I feel that. I think, though, if it was that bothersome, I think I would ask. Hey, my kids are here. Would you mind turning the bad words off or changing the channel? I don't think that's a crazy thing to ask.
1: Yeah, I don't think I should have to ask that. That's fair. My whole thing is, if they don't feel like they need to change it, that's fine.
0: Have you been to that barbershop before?
1: Yeah.
0: What music were they playing last time?
1: Censored.
0: Okay.
2: Oh, radio edits.
1: Yeah.
0: So have you been to that same barber before? Same person?
1: No, I just sign up random, whatever one's available. Mm-hmm.
2: Were you secretly happy that music was playing so that you don't tip as much?
1: Nah, man, I'm never happy about having to take people's money away.
0: That's such a lie. You paid full price for the haircuts.
1: Well, yep.
0: Three of them.
1: Yep.
0: And then what did you tip?
1: $3.
2: A dollar?
0: Each?
1: No, $3 each haircut.
0: So $9.
1: Yep.
0: What was the price of a haircut?
1: It's like $25.
2: What would you normally tip in that situation?
0: If the haircut was $25, I'd probably tip $8, $8 to $10.
2: Yeah,
0: bucks.
2: Okay.
1: Oh, I'll usually tip $5, but I took two off each haircut.
3: Hey. Yeah, you could do that.
1: For bad words.
0: I don't hate it, and I can understand why you're upset. It is a bit ironic because you do curse in front of your kids.
1: I do.
3: I think he's just looking for any reason to save money.
1: No.
2: I think you are, man.
1: That is absolutely not it. It's just, hey, the etiquette of a business is you're supposed to be, whoa, kids walk in. It's kind of different.
0: How do we feel about this?
3: I think, you know, you can't penalize someone if you don't even bring it up to them. Like, if he were to have said, I'd rather my kids not hear this, and then they refuse to change it, then you can alter your tip if you want to, or just not return. Don't be a repeat customer.
1: But that's doing the same thing, taking money away without saying anything.
0: Wait, what?
3: No.
0: Anyway,
2: that's weird.
0: If you guys have thoughts on this, you can call us. You can leave a voicemail. 877-77-BOBBY. I think what I would have done is said, hey, would you mind flipping it to something a little cleaner? Not a big deal. They probably, oh my goodness, I didn't even think about it.
2: He didn't want to, though.
0: Because
2: he wanted to take money off that tip.
0: Got it. Yeah. Got it. That is a theory. That's just a theory.
1: That's an absolute theory, because I just want to protect my kids.
0: It is a theory. But you were cursing the same words.
1: Not at that barbershop. I wasn't.
0: Out of the barbershop. Possibly.
1: Probably.
0: Possibly. Okay.
1: Probably.
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1: More songs that give us chills. A listener wants to share one, and I have never heard of this song giving somebody goosebumps. We'll talk about that next.
0: What's the first concert Megan Maroney went to growing up?
2: It's either Luke Bryan Farm Tour at the Villarica V-Plex, or it was Justin Bieber at Phillips Arena, and I can't remember. I think it must have been the same year.
1: Have you met Bieber?
2: No. He's like the one person when people ask me who would you get starstruck over, I genuinely think it would be Justin Bieber.
1: And you haven't like talked to him at all? No. Like no messages from him? Nope. Being like, I'm a big fan of your music?
2: Nope.
1: Nothing.
2: And I still got Bieber fever.
1: Who doesn't?
2: I know. I think it's something that you contract and it never goes away.
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2: Hey, today y'all are talking about songs that just gave y'all chill bumps as soon as you heard them or every time you heard them. The Imperial March from the Star Wars soundtrack. Every time I hear it, gives me chill bumps and it kind of motivates me. Anyway, y'all have a good day.
3: I don't know what that is.
4: That guy, it goes, dun, dun, dun, dun, dun. Oh, I'm getting the Death March and Imperial March.
5: You got it, you got
4: it. No, but those are so similar. That one goes, dun, dun. Da, da, da. No, I'm doing so Death close. March. Do it.
5: Dun, dun, dun, dun, dun, dun, dun,
4: okay.
5: Dun.
4: Okay, so the difference in that one is, so that one goes, dun, dun, dun, dun, dun, dun, dun, dun. The Death March goes, dun. Oh, now I can't get that one.
3: So it's fine. I get it now.
4: Do Death March.
3: Yeah.
5: That's pretty close.
4: That guy loves Star Wars.
5: Yeah, he does. And yeah. I'm surprised you know it because you've never watched the movies.
4: Yeah, but that song is ubiquitous. It's in all kinds
5: of everywhere.
3: Things. Oh, ubiquitous.
6: Ubiquitous, big word. Oh, look at me.
4: You didn't even say
5: what?
4: It.
5: What?
4: I said you.
6: Well, I couldn't say it. I just heard it. I was like, whoa, I don't know what that is.
4: I have other country songs that give me chill bumps. I made a list after we did the bit because we just kind of went around. And I did pick Cowgirls Don't Cry when Reba sings that part at the end. So I have Jamie Johnson in Color. If mountains... You should have seen it in color.
3: Yep.
4: That's a
3: That'll do
4: good
3: it.
4: One.
5: That's yeah,
4: okay.
5: Really good.
4: Okay. I have Miranda Lambert, House That Built Me.
3: Yes. Oh, yeah. That's
4: you forget so what it was like the first time you heard that song. Because the first time you heard it, you went, oh.
3: Do y'all all picture your first house or the house you predominantly lived in?
4: I picture the house that built me.
5: I picture that's Miranda singing it.
6: Yeah.
3: You don't, but you don't go back to your childhood home? I do.
5: Like I haven't. Maybe we will now.
3: You should give it a try. Well, I know that's why I said also maybe where you were the most a little bit.
4: Like we moved like every year and a half, year and a half. Yeah. So no.
3: See, I was in the same house from birth to 18.
4: I can see where the song would resonate with you.
3: Mm-hmm.
4: Yeah.
3: And I have gone back. I didn't knock on the door, but I peeped through the windows.
5: Oh, that's even worse. Just knock on the
6: that's
5: door.
6: That's okay, though.
4: Creepy. Yeah. I think if I were thinking like the house that built me, if we had to find one, it would be the first house that I ever bought. My first home
5: in Austin,
4: Texas, where I felt like I cannot believe I'm buying something that costs over $100,000. My mind was blown.
3: Yeah.
4: And also I thought, I can't believe I own a house. This is the coolest thing ever. It was crazy. That would probably be that house for me. What's the house that built you?
5: I mean, my home, growing up in South Texas, McAllen. I mean, that house isn't there anymore, though. They tore it down and built a really nice house on that lot.
6: Oh, like, man.
4: They tore your original down?
5: Yeah, it's not there anymore.
4: That's sad.
5: It's sad because I took my boys there when we went down like a few years ago, and I was like, well, imagine the house way smaller than the house that's there right now, and that was mine.
4: Mm.
5: And they're like, it doesn't work, Dad.
4: And yours is in Onion Creek?
3: Mm-hmm.
4: In Austin?
3: Mm-hmm.
4: All you guys kind of... Lunchbox, you lived in yours your whole life.
6: Yeah.
4: And you moved back into it as an adult.
6: I lived there since I was 5 years old, and my parents still live there to this day, and I still go home and look at my bedroom and have the posters still on the wall.
3: That's cool.
4: My wife lived in the same house her entire childhood.
6: That's cool. Entire
4: life.
6: So good.
4: Born there, raised there, probably die there.
5: Wow.
4: No, she's

0: me now. She's at me now. Okay, another one is I have. I'll see if I sing it. See if you get it.
1: No man has been
2: the shadow. Go rest high on
0: yeah,
2: that.
0: Yeah, go rest high.
3: Oh,
0: yeah.
3: That's really good.
0: Me sing. That was really good. Me singing.
3: Yeah. Well, I knew what you were singing. So that's good.
0: That one has just been played at so many funerals that have mattered to me in my life. Mm-hmm. It's also such a great song, but that one gives me chills. And then Brooks and Dunn, Believe.
3: Sing it. Like Ronnie.
0: I've had so many. Dude, I couldn't do Death March and Imperial March. And not only that, I think Lauren Elena sang that version of Believe during the St. Jude telethon that we did, that we do every year. We'll do it again this year, too. So you guys, we'd love for you to be a partner in hope. I have too many melodies in my head. Believe. Okay, hold on. Hold on. Here we go. This is a little bit up here. I gotta get to the chorus.
3: Oof.
0: You don't know this one?
3: I've heard it. But man, he goes hard in that song.
0: Yeah, that's why I didn't try. Also, I don't think I can sing that one.
3: Because it's too high.
0: But also, I shouldn't have done Go Rest. I should have not done that one either. We can play that, though. Those are mine. Any more come to you? I didn't ask you. So.
2: Yeah. No, I mean, you just picked some pretty good ones.
3: You guys don't get chills when you hear Live Like You Were Dying?
0: I did it first.
3: Oh, dude.
0: I did it first.
3: I loved that one.
0: Yeah, that's a good one. That Stairway to Heaven a little bit.
3: Oh, yeah.
2: Oh, that takes me back because we sang that in middle school choir.
0: You sang Stairway to Heaven in middle school choir?
2: Oh, no. We sang Tears in Heaven.
3: Okay.
0: Oh, that's also one. Oh, that's Eric Clapton song.
2: Sorry.
0: That's one that gives you chills because you wrote that about a son falling out of the window.
3: Oh, so sad.
2: Yeah. So that's another one.
0: You sang that? Okay.
2: Yeah, we sang.
0: I can definitely.
2: Tears in Heaven. Would you know my name?
0: Listen to this voice.
3: Come on.
0: This is greatness right here.

0: song. Or something like that. Yeah.
1: Okay.
0: Choir days, you know?
1: Why don't we play Brooks and Dunn, Believe?
2: Yeah, that'd be better. Okay.
3: Old man Wrigley lived in that white house down the street where I grew up. Mama used to send me over with things. We struck a friendship up. Spent a few long summers out on his old porch swing. Said he was in the war, went in the Navy. Lost his wife, lost his baby. Broke down and asked him one time, how you keep from going crazy? He said, I'll see my wife and son in just a little while. I asked him what he meant.

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She said, "Oh, by the way, son,

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1: 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Luckily, some rescuers got some unexpected help finding them. 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I hope you stick around to hear it. Lunchbox has it next in our segment called Tell Me Something Good.
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6: The suspect, who was wanted and at large in the fatal La Crosse Southside shooting of a 15-year-old boy last week, was arrested late last night. 16-year-old Antonio Johnson is charged with first-degree murder and the death of Rashid Shulkey at the intersection of 7th and Hood Streets. If you have any information, call La Crosse Police or La Crosse Area Crime Stoppers. Johnson's arrest came about 2.5 hours after his mom and brother were arrested for harboring and aiding Johnson. Arrested were 45-year-old Julie and 20-year-old Armando Johnson.

0: for a West Salem public safety building are on hold for at least about 3 months until next year. Village Administrator Teresa DeLong says they'll be using more local estimators to see if there is a difference in the estimated construction costs. DeLong says some of the village board is resistant to borrowing $12 million without public input. A La Crosse County Data Center Study Committee will meet again this evening. This evening's meeting will include an analysis of current zoning practices. The committee is expected to meet through next spring. Zoning for turning the former La Crosse Northside Library into a Northside Neighborhood Center was approved by the City Council last night. The plan would include a historic display, flexible gathering space, computer access, meeting and children's reading rooms, fine arts space, and a community health area. An app that alerts CPR-trained residents when CPR is needed nearby so they can get there before first responders is coming to Monroe County. Toma Emergency Medical Services Chief Adam Robarge says to sign up for the Pulse Point app, go to your app store, search for Pulse Point, and choose Monroe County as your agency to follow.
1: What participants are asked is if they're trained in CPR, if they're trained in sudden cardiac arrest response, that they would be notified that they're there minutes before the ambulance services and before law enforcement arrives on scene, and that they can start rendering aid until first responders arrive. So the sudden cardiac arrest, the immediate response of bystanders in the area is what makes the biggest contribution to whether or not a person survives a sudden cardiac arrest event.
0: Robarge says the apps let people know of any sudden cardiac arrests at a public location within a specific radius of that location, and that the sudden cardiac arrest survival rate is just 11%. And now you're up to date. Craig Otto, Magnum Media News.
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4: Clear skies take us through today with a high of 72. Tonight brings variable cloudiness as lows drop close to 50. Tomorrow stays partly cloudy and highs reach the mid-60s. A few clouds hang around tomorrow night with similar lows in the upper 40s. Friday looks partly cloudy once more, the high in the low 70s and lows settling into the upper 50s.
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4: Last Saturday, there was a family in Colorado doing some camping out in the mountains. They're at the campsite doing some stuff when the three kids, all under the age of 10, wander off. And their parents are like, kids, come back. Come back. Kids don't come back. They got to call rescue people. They send out drones, helicopters. They're searching for hours. Can't find the kids. So they bring in the old canine, Arch. Picks up their scent. Goes a mile and a half into the woods. Finds the kids.
5: All together?
4: All together.
6: Scary.
4: They just got, you know, twisted and turned around, and they just kept walking. But the dog found them.
5: Good for the kids for sticking together, too.
7: Oh, yeah.
5: Because if I were the older one, I'd be like, every man for themselves. Kids.
6: Good luck,
5: little ones. It's going to be tough out there. Yeah, good story. That's what it's all about.
1: That was Tell Me Something Good.

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3: We will have Lunchbox on a lie detector on Monday's show. We have already recorded the segment. We did it yesterday. I'm going to share with you guys now a few of the questions that we asked Lunchbox on the lie detector. Number one, the reason we brought the guy in to give him the polygraph is because over a long period of time, people kept delivering pizzas to Amy's house. That and some other things were happening. It freaked her out. She moved. We don't know who that was, the person that was delivering pizzas to Amy's house. So we said, are you responsible for all the pizzas that got sent to Amy's house and forced her to move? That was one of the questions that was asked. Another one. Did a ghost really push you in the closet as a kid? Because he claims a ghost breathed on him, touched him, pushed him in a closet, held him back. We asked him that one. We asked him, is it true you can't tell if a man is attractive or not?
4: Oh, good.
5: That's a good one.
3: Yeah.
4: Because yeah.
5: I don't know the difference.
4: He's like, I have no idea if Brad Pitt is cute. Cuter than me or Bobby.
5: I'm a 10.

0: Yeah. I don't know the difference in me and Brad Pitt. We asked him a question about the palette, and that was a really long saga on this show that got pretty testy. So that will be Monday's show. Lunchbox hooked up to the lie detector test. A little behind the scenes, he had to get in 2 hours before the show started and do all of the preliminary questions, check his baseline. He might lie all the time.
1: Right.
0: Like, that might be his baseline, just right. lying.
2: Yeah, yeah, yeah.
0: So we're packaging it up. On Monday's show will be Lunchbox and the lie detector. Not only will we find out about the pizzas to Amy's house, if he did or didn't do it, but also the other questions that he's not quite expecting. I can't wait. Also, I'm paying for this out of my own pocket. The low, low price of $1,100.
1: Ay.
2: Quite the investment, but it'll put to bed a lot of things.
1: A lot of things.
0: You guys want to chip in? Do a GoFundMe to pay for this? Another one is, were you actually as popular in high school as you claim?
1: That's a good one.
2: Solid.
0: You like that one?
2: Yeah. Because
1: he claims he was the Mr.
0: Man.
1: Popular.
0: Yeah, he's a man.
2: He was prom king.
1: Was Do we know he? That? Do
2: he,
1: we
2: yes,
1: know that?
0: He has a crown. He has a crown.
1: Throw that question in there.
2: I think we've met too many people from his high school. He still knows them all by their names and what class he had with
1: That's
2: them.
1: True.
2: And I feel like somebody would have outed him at this point.
0: Bones. Let's play Sam Hunt. Here is Ken Folks.

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3: 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We track storms.

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13: Property taxes statewide saw the largest increase in more than three decades.
9: That's Democrat David Crowley's plan. Crowley and the Democrats seem more interested in raising taxes to fund fraud than fight fraud. Crowley raised property taxes in Milwaukee County.
14: Crowley recommends increasing the property tax levy.
9: David Crowley even wants to expand the fraud-ridden state Medicaid program.
15: Are you in favor of expanding Medicaid?
16: Oh, absolutely.
9: The David Crowley plan. 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
17: You told us what you wanted us to play, and we listened.

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Now he's a buckskin, 15 hands, five-time team road champion.

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2: The woman they tried to put to death, but there was the failed execution. Her name is Krista Pike. She's talking now. Can you imagine though, waking up if you're her and like, what the heck? Is this hell?
3: Yeah, did I not die?
2: You're looking around in like a hospital.
4: You're like, oh, it's the same old, same old.
2: Yeah, this is just like life on Earth. Oh, no. Yeah. So she's awake. And she's talking. This is according to her lawyers. The 50-year-old remains in the hospital with badly injured arms. Her lawyers say it's unclear how she'll recover. The court filing said the workers used at least 7 needles while trying to place the IVs.
4: Oof.
2: Her lawyers are now asking the governor to change her sentence to life without parole. That's from ABC News. Again, I did see the story. I haven't seen much on it, so I don't know the validity of it. But that they think her blood type was a big reason that she was able to survive. Again, grain of salt, that one. But that's the only thing that I saw. Lunchbox, unless you saw something else, too.
5: That's all I saw. That's crazy.
2: That is crazy.
4: What's her blood type?
2: We want it.
3: Super blood type.
2: Mm-hmm.
3: But what about the bent needles? That's like...
2: Bent was
4: the other guy?
5: I think that was
2: the first guy. They couldn't find a vein. This one they bent. Some were bent.
3: Some were bent on this
2: one.
3: So I feel like that has something to do with
4: it. Well, maybe her blood is powerful.
2: Maybe it's concrete blood.
4: it's really thick.
2: This is a bizarre situation because she killed people or somebody.
5: Somebody.
2: Like tortured, right?
5: Yes.
2: So that happens. It was 30 years ago. She's the only woman on death row that's being put down in Tennessee in 200 years. And then she lives through it. She wakes up now. She's got to just be confused. Because you probably think whenever you're taking that final, let your eyes fall down, that's it.
3: Yeah.
2: And then they open up again and you're just surrounded. You're handcuffed to the bed probably.
4: Mm-hmm. So no time has passed. It's like any time we've had to go under for stuff, you like wake up. And you're like, what? How many hours have passed?
2: So, here's what they're saying now. Her legal and medical teams have publicly now discussed her health in relation to something called thrombocytosis. It does have to do with her blood. It is a condition characterized by an elevated platelet count. And that is with fragile, difficult to access veins. So your body's producing a higher than normal number of platelets. So she's alive, and I guess she's talking a little bit. Well, you want that exclusive interview, don't you?
3: Oh, yes. Every outlet's looking for that one.
2: I don't know if she can give it, though.
3: So I have a dumb question.
2: No dumb questions, just how we act when you ask that dumb question.
3: It's pretty dumb. But so you know how before you get executed, you have your final meal?
5: Yeah.
3: So before she got this execution done, they were going to do it, but then last minute, the governor was like, no execution, halt. So she must have had her last meal, then a second last meal. And if they do it again, will she have a third last meal?
2: Three last meals.
3: And she can ask for whatever she wants.
2: She's gained the system. She got three last meals out of it.
3: That's crazy.
4: Okay.
2: This whole story's crazy.
4: Yeah.
2: So that's the first one. The second story that I'm just updating you on is they have scheduled a call between Putin and Trump to have a little talk about the pneumonic plague.
4: Okay. Yeah,
3: that's serious.
2: So I don't believe anything coming out of Russia. I was reading more about this last night. It's a real thing. I just don't believe anything coming out of there. It could be way worse is also my point. It could be worse or it could be nothing. Like they control the media. I mean, it is locked down. So
4: also it's pneumonic with a P.
2: Yeah.
4: Yeah.
3: Oh, like
4: because if you're trying to research it and you're typing in like, you know, numerical.
5: Oh, so like pneumonia?
4: I was doing it, yes.
2: Yeah, pneumic.
3: Okay.
2: Yeah.
4: Because I was trying to search it up with an N, and then I was like, oh, this is like pneumonia, pneumonic.
2: Yes. And to me, when I hear pneumonic, I think of like sounds, like words.
4: Well, I was thinking numbers, but.
3: Phonics?
2: Pneumonic. It doesn't matter.
4: It doesn't matter. I was just, if people want to search it up.
2: Too many stuff breaking in labs.
4: Yeah.
2: That's how this disease is supposedly getting out. I don't believe anything. There could be a million people dead over there. And I'd go, yeah, I believe it. Or there could be, this is all just some kind of smokescreen for something else. And I'd be like, yeah, believe it.
4: So when's their phone call?
2: I didn't say.
5: 3 o'clock.
2: I don't think we can listen in or anything.
3: Can they not do Zoom? Or they do old school
4: calls? It has to be on a secure line.
2: Well, now we're just saying stuff we've seen on television. Let's all be honest here. We're just saying stuff we see on TV.
5: Yeah, I thought they'd be in that room that mm-hmm. with a big screen, you know, the long white table.
4: Exactly. Yeah, with like yeah. some

0: generals and
1: stuff. Yep, exactly.
2: So there you go. There's two stories. Another one is, I'll talk about Dancing with the Stars quickly. And we've determined and we've asked, it's a live show. It's an event, so we can talk about it. And last night, Sierra Miller went home. She was on Party House? Summer House?
1: Summer House.
3: Summer House. That's a show.
2: Or Sex Island?
1: Love Island?
0: Love Island.
1: Love Island.
2: One of those.
1: Oh, okay.
0: Yeah,
2: those shows cross over to me. I don't know who's what.
0: No, they're definitely not the same.
1: They're definitely not.
0: Mm-mm.
2: Well, what's Sierra Miller from then?
4: Summer House.
2: Okay, so I was right.
4: Yes.
1: Well,
3: good.
0: That's more of like a spinoff from...
2: That's Ray's show, right? Ray loves it.
0: Like, Ray loves Love Island.
1: He likes Summer House, too.
0: Oh, okay. I feel like isn't that like Charleston vibes?
2: Yeah, that's Ray, right?
0: Yeah.
1: Yeah, and they all hang out together, so it's easy to get confused. But yeah, she's Summer House. She's been on it 5 seasons or more. She's kind of quiet on the show, but I mean, that's cool. She's gone. I mean,
0: were you anticipating her going home?
1: I mean,
2: on Dancing with the Stars, she was never going to win the show. Mm-hmm. There's like 5 of them now that can win the show, and everybody else is just...
0: Is our boy still in
2: existing.
0: It?
2: Existing. Who's our boy?
3: Guillermo?
0: Savannah Banana.
2: Oh, Jackson? He's still in it. Okay. He's struggling a little bit. Oh. I had higher hopes. I still have some
0: hopes.
2: That's
0: okay. You struggled at times.
2: I never
0: was
2: in the bottom 3 ever. Not one time.
0: Oh.
2: He's been in the bottom 3.
0: I didn't know
2: Yeah,
0: that.
2: Multiple times. He also made a joke on social media, Jackson, and it was just a joke about Guillermo. It's just a joke. And people were like, oh, he's shading him. And so he had to go and apologize. It was just, dudes make fun of dudes.
0: Yeah.
2: And he's friends with Guillermo. And that they did a video together. I felt bad for him. I would have never apologized. Never apologize. Unless you actually mean it. Like if there was something malicious about it in your heart. But otherwise, screw him, man. That's what I say.
0: Mm-hmm.
2: What do I say all the time?
0: Screw him.
2: Screw him, man.
3: You do say that.
2: Other news. Tim and Faith just celebrated 30 years.
0: Oh, phew.
3: Wow.
0: I thought you were about to say something else.
1: Oh, no.
0: You've been delivering like bad news.
2: I just deliver the news, man. Good or bad, it is what it is. They just celebrated 30 years of marriage yesterday. Tim wrote a really nice little tribute and, quote, "I stood there and watched my future walk towards me," talking about their wedding. So that's pretty good.
0: Beautiful.
2: 30 years. Eddie, how long are you?
3: 21. We're almost there.
2: Dang.
3: Goals, though, man. Tim and Faith. Like, in an industry where it's so hard to stay together.
2: Because you're struggling with that, too?
3: Not
2: the industry. The industry,
1: the industry
2: really weighing on you?
3: No, I'm good, man.
2: Let me talk to Ashley in New Mexico real quick. Let's go. Ashley, good morning. You're on the Bobby Bone Show.
5: Morning, studio.
1: Morning.
5: So I've been over the past few days hearing, you know, you guys, our other callers call in about Easy Trivia and Eddie's answers. And I, one, love Easy Trivia, by far my favorite segment. And I'm going to just throw some stuff around. Amy, love you. Love your thought process. But I feel like maybe you're getting some extra time because of the way you think. And we all find it so amusing that you get away with some extra time a lot of the time. And again, I love it. I'm here for it. So I don't change a thing, but we're calling some people out, the callers, and I thought I'd say, hey.
3: Fair.
2: A little bit she's calling you out, but also like, we're cool. But still
3: she
2: calling
3: likes
2: you out.
0: Yeah, she's like, I'm good with it. Don't change.
2: Hey, me, I'm good with it, but everybody else hates it.
0: I will say it's not a strategy. So I'm just, I didn't notice I was getting extra time. It is just
2: people
0: the way
2: think you get like little benefits all the time. You know how this goes.
3: But it is
1: true.
3: Because it's entertaining to hear you think. So maybe that's not a bad strategy.
1: Just start mumbling,
2: proving her work through her babbling and,
3: yeah.
2: and talking.
0: Well, you know
2: through.
0: What I say.
2: Yeah. You say screw him, man.
0: That's right.
2: Yeah, screw him. Ashley, appreciate the call. Thank you so much
0: for
2: listening.
0: Thanks, Ashley.
5: Yeah.
2: All right, bye.
5: No, thank you. You guys have a good one.
2: You too. You guys, 877-77-BOBBY. That is our number. 877-77-BOBBY. 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
1: Hey folks, it's Rebecca Cook running for Congress here in Wisconsin's 3rd Congressional District. 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
2: Yeah, I found out from my hairdresser that the labor and delivery unit had closed. 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
1: When you were in labor?
2: Yes, was horrendous.
1: No, absolutely. 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
2: Yeah, it's a real shame that Derek Van Norden voted along with cutting Medicaid access and the impacts that would have on healthcare access.
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3: Clear skies take us through today with a high of 72. Tonight brings variable cloudiness as lows drop close to 50. Tomorrow stays partly cloudy and highs reach the mid-60s. A few clouds hang around tomorrow night with similar lows in the upper 40s. Friday looks partly cloudy once more, the high in the low 70s and lows settling into the upper 50s.
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1: Let's go. My wife and I went to a farmer's market yesterday evening and walked around, and I was kind of rooting for everybody there. They have the little tents. They're all hustling. And so if I ever stopped to look, I didn't want to look and have them look at me looking and then me walk off and then feel like. So every time I stopped to look, I bought something.
2: Oh, good for you.
3: That's nice of you.
2: That's really nice.
1: I was just rooting for everybody. Like, they got their little tents. They're selling their cookies. We ended up buying. My wife got a sample of some spaghetti sauce. And it was really good. And so, again, we're not going to sample and not take it. And so we bought a thing. It was good. And the guy also made his own noodles, like homemade noodles. So we bought that as well. It was in like a little package. We had that for dinner last night. It's really great. I ended up buying pickled popcorn. I ended up buying dairy-free cookies. I got like grandma's lemonade. I got some it was like shopping spree because I didn't want anybody to feel like they weren't going hard and achieving their dreams. And I was, so the weather was nice. We took Billy. It's pretty great, but there it's ripe for Eddie Salsa.
2: Mm-hmm.
3: I saw your video that you posted and there was a space right there.
1: I tagged Eddie on my Instagram story and I said, Eddie, this place demands your salsa. And then there was one open space.
3: He panned over the whole thing and there was an empty lot right there.
1: People would love it.
3: So, question about that. Does it have to be like from the farm? Because like
1: my No. There's a lemonade stand.
2: No.
3: Okay.
2: But there's dairy-free cookies.
1: Just farmer's market. It's probably just
2: called farmer's market. Yeah, like back in North Carolina, when I had my cupcake business, I did one farmer's market just to advertise like the process of what a cupcake bar was.
3: Okay.
2: And that, you know, I wasn't on from a farm.
3: I didn't know if I was going to be a fraud if I showed up with tomatoes from the grocery store. You know what I mean?
1: Nope.
2: No.
1: It's just a lot of businesses doing it themselves, trying to make it, hustling. Reminding me of you. They hustle more than you, but still.
3: Whoa, that's probably what they do.
2: There can be jewelry, soap, a lot of different things.
1: I met a woman last night and she came up to Caitlin and she said, are you Caitlin? And Caitlin's like, yeah. And she said, well, I met you and Bobby at the airport when you guys were going to record an episode of Running Wild with Bear Grylls. And she said, I came up and talked to you guys. And she said, I've started like a bubble tea type business. And I think she has a couple like hard, like brick and mortar stores. She goes, but I have a tent. I'd love to give you guys a free tea. And Caitlin's like, okay. And so I walk over and we obviously paid for it because they're hustling. I don't want to take anything free, but she was so nice. And she was an engineer. And she said, I just wasn't feeling fulfilled. So she stopped her job as an engineer and just opened a tea shop. And I was
2: Eddie?
1: Like, that's what I'm talking about.
2: Well, no, Eddie, but you can do that.
1: Leave this job.
3: No, guys, I'm fulfilled.
1: Go make sauce and leave here.
3: I'm fulfilled with this.
1: I was so happy for her.
2: Yeah, that's cool.
1: She was hustling. Loved it. Also, I posted on my Instagram, which is Mr. Bobby Bones, a picture of Eddie and I. I got asked to be one of the celebrity eaters on Hell's Kitchen. And they said, bring whomever you want as your date. So obviously I took my boyfriend, Eddie.
3: Yeah, mm-hmm. His date.
1: And we went and we're on Hell's Kitchen on Friday night on Fox.
2: Okay.
3: This week. This is amazing.
1: Mm-hmm. It's fun.
2: Okay. So we just have to pull up Fox. TV's so hard these days.
1: So this is what it says.
4: Fox.
1: It is hard.
2: It is hard.
1: It's Hell's Kitchen Thursday. I'm wrong.
2: Whew, okay.
1: Thursday and Friday. But here we go. Thursday, 8/7 Central on Fox and then Friday on Hulu.
2: Okay. Perfect. So I can catch it on Hulu Friday.
3: Yeah.
1: They set us up at a table right beside where the chefs are battling it out. It was us and another celebrity. I don't know if I can say who it is, but he's a real celebrity. He has a fake. I think I was just like somebody. they were like, go into the extra bucket, see who will come.
2: Oh, what a teaser. Now I have to watch Friday to figure out who y'all were sitting by.
1: Mm-hmm. Well, we were sitting across the room from them, but they had two tables. They were up with the cameras all on us and we were eating and they're asking us questions and it's pretty intense. And Gordon Ramsay's tall.
3: Yeah.
1: And really nice. Really nice before. We went and talked to him before, and this is right when the World Cup was happening, and he was like, can you believe it? I can't do an accent, but yeah, so nice. That's going to be Thursday, so tomorrow. That's tomorrow, right?
2: Mm-hmm.
1: Tomorrow night, and then Friday on Hulu. Never thought I'd be on Hell's Kitchen. Eddie was kind of nailing the jokes, too, but he didn't.
2: What do you mean, jokes?
1: Well, he would just say funny stuff.
2: Okay.
1: I was mic'd up more than him. And so,
2: is he having to like lean into your mic?
1: No, he would say stuff, and I would go like, oh man, that's good. That wasn't on mic. I'm going to use that. Like, cool.
3: So then he'd reset it and reset him it. Tell the joke.
2: Oh, perfect.
1: I'd reset it.
2: Yeah.
1: Because they're not looking to get your date on camera.
2: Mm-hmm, they're looking to get you.
3: Yeah. It's TV, man. That's just,
1: he's just feeding it. He's funny. Just feed me a few jokes. Not even on purpose. He's just doing what he does. Mm-hmm. They film you walking in too. And that's awkward when just someone films you walking, because then you start to think about how you walk. You're like, do I look stupid when I walk? Right. They have cameras on you as you're walking into the restaurant. And they're like, celebrity eater, Bobby Bones and his date, Eddie.
2: That's a date. I don't

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So that'll be tomorrow. Hit us up, guys. 877-77-BOBBY. Let's do Lainey Wilson and John Mayer. 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

0: Mason Wisnowski. He's a senior in high school, and he lives down in Texas, and he has Down syndrome, but he plays on the football team. Well, last Friday night, the game was going on. Mason suited up. He's waiting to go in, and they say, Mason, you're in. You're in. The ball's on the 30-yard line. Give the ball to Mason. He runs with the ball, 30 yards, touchdown. Mason Wisnowski scores his first touchdown on the high school football team. It's pretty awesome. And the whole O-line picked him up and carried him off the field.
1: So good for him, and also good for the other team, because the other team let him score.
2: Yeah.
1: I mean, those coaches had to talk about that ahead of time. And so it was good on the other team, too, to go. Good. So either they were probably winning big time or losing big time.
0: Sure.
3: When you do that, do you just totally hold back, or do you like try to go like,
1: the other team,
3: like you're saying, like
1: you just hold back.
0: I've seen some where they act like they're trying to tackle.
3: Yeah.
0: And they miss.
1: But again, that's holding back. If you're acting, that's holding back. Yeah, you hold back. But I saw the video.
0: It's pretty awesome.
1: Those videos are great. I like those. But I'll even get emotional when they let the towel boy play on the basketball team.
3: Oh, yeah.
1: It's like somebody who's special needs for sure always make me like emotional, but if they just let like the manager on the team too, and he makes a 3-pointer, I'm like, this is my guy. It could be anybody that wasn't on the team. Great story. That's what it's all about.
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1: There's a major in college of social media influencing. We'll talk about if you're a parent and your kid says they want to do that. Is that cool? Do you like that? Also, we played the Bobby feud of the top 10 most famous actors right now. That was pretty controversial. And then there's a certain celebrity that has five nannies. We talked about that. All that on the way. Just go check it out on the podcast today. It'll get loaded up as soon as the show is over. We do a whole second show on the podcast feed as well. Just search for the Bobby Bones Show and hit subscribe. Bobby Bones here. I hope you're with us in the morning at 6. That's when we start. It's the Bobby Bones Show right here on Kix 106.3.

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1: Bobby Bones.
2: Yes. So they are now going through clinical trials for a lot of these psychedelics. LSD. Okay. I don't know how to say some of these.
1: Some other little things I've dabbled in.
2: Psilocybin.
1: Psilocybin.
2: Yeah, I don't know how to say that one.
1: Mm-hmm.
2: But so they're moving toward FDA approval. What do you think?
1: I think that as long as our FDA is doing good.
2: Oh, yeah, we're struggling right now because everything's getting recalled.
1: Like everything's recalled.
2: They're going to recall the LSD that they're sending through.
1: I think researching this could be very powerful and impactful. You know, I think you have to be careful with it, obviously. People that I know that have done these things in a controlled way with guidance have, you know, had powerful breakthroughs in their life and working through trauma and healing.
2: I have friends that have done guided psychedelic,
1: mm-hmm.
2: what would you call it, treatments?
1: Yeah.
2: And it has changed their life.
1: Yeah.
2: And they do it about once a year now.
3: Wow.
1: Yeah. My brother-in-law just went through something in at a clinic in Denver. And I think it's changed him dramatically. And it's kind of crazy. You wouldn't even have known he needed to work through, but knowing some stuff from his childhood and that he, as an adult now in his mid to late 40s, never dealt with, and then was able to go into this clinic through the means of psychedelics and work on it. But in a confined space. He wasn't like out in the woods, you know, naked.
2: I just...
1: Mm-hmm. Which some people, that's what they picture.
2: I picture me... I struggle with not having control, just generally speaking. I'm scared of doing it. And then all of a sudden, I like just start eating my poop or something.
1: Yeah. See, like, and I think that's what a lot of people think.
3: But that's why it's controlled,
2: or like I just
3: right?
2: start stabbing myself or eating my poop or something. And I'm like, oh, I don't want to be here. All right.
1: I know.
2: That's what I'm afraid of, and I don't want to have that experience.
1: I know.
2: So, good luck.
1: Good luck, FDA.
2: To everybody out there.
3: So this will be a pill, right? Or like like Amy said, someone's got to be there.
2: It will be allowed if a doctor is with you.
3: Okay.
2: And sometimes it's a pill, sometimes it's a droplet, sometimes it's a sublingual tablet mm-hmm. under
1: like
2: your tongue.
1: Like it dissolves under your tongue.
3: Because like Jimi Hendrix would put it under his bandana and like just go to town on the guitar.
2: That's also Jimi Hendrix in the 60s and 70s, but there's probably a similar effect.
3: Okay.

0: Or like I see a big green Slimer eating the house and I'm like, oh my God. Like that's what I see happening. But Amy's done it.
1: Well, I did a controlled ketamine.
0: I know.
1: Well, I've done it 4 times.
0: She's doing it right now.
2: Amy, do you call those trips?
1: I mean, my sister was a zebra playing drums.
2: Yeah.
1: But
0: sounds like a trip to me.
1: And yeah. At one time we were both also frogs in the water and we were laying next to like our dead parents floating in the water. I've been on a roller coaster going through some wheat fields, but in Asia.
2: Dang, she was tripping.
1: It was crazy.

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0: story comes to us from Parkland, Washington. A man showed up to his business one morning and his excavator gone. Someone broke in, stole it in the middle of the night. And then about 3 hours later, an excavator goes for sale right across the street on the empty lot.
1: Well, so
0: he's like, what? So he calls police, like, hey, we got to call this number. They set up a buy, busted the guy that stole it.
2: Surprise. Could he not haul it? Did he drive it across the street only? He didn't haul it off. He just drove it across the street. I'm assuming that was his excavator.
0: Yeah, it was his excavator, and he was arrested when he went to buy it. The guy was like, oh, man.
2: Oh, I'm confused. I didn't know. Okay.
0: I'm Lunchbox. That's your bonehead story of the day.
3: Let's go. Get your bones on. Get your Bobby bones on.

0: Just hearing the word IRS can make people break out in a cold sweat. No one wants to deal with the IRS, and now you don't have to. The good news is Legal Tax Defense has been successfully negotiating with the IRS for more than 15 years. 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
3: That defund the police radical Rebecca Cook's running again.
4: Yeah, for a third time. And now she's part of the socialist crowd. You see, she endorsed that radical from New York, Zohran Mamdani.
3: Doesn't surprise me. Defunding the police and socialism go hand in hand. What I don't get is how a waitress can afford to run for Congress 5 years in a row.
4: Well, waiting tables is just what she wants us to see. That's not really how she makes her money. Cook's been getting paid this whole time, raking in hundreds of thousands from groups backed by liberal billionaires. Look it up.
3: So Rebecca Cook's not really a waitress. She works for groups that want to defund the police, attack law enforcement, and sides with socialists?
4: Yep, pretty much the opposite of what Wisconsin needs.
3: You can say that again. We're not in New York, and I'm not voting for socialists.
4: They're just crazy.
3: And dangerous.
5: I'm Derek Van Orden, candidate for Congress, and I approve this message.
4: Paid for by Van Orden for Congress.
6: Clear skies today with temps in the low 70s and a northwest wind at 10. Variable clouds overnight, lows near 49. Tomorrow turns partly cloudy once again with highs in the mid-60s, and those clouds hang on tomorrow night, lows near 47. Friday brings a mix of sun and clouds, highs in the low 70s. The weekend clears out, highs near 79, lows in the low 60s, and winds turning south at 15.
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2: Lunchbox has been to 12 doctors. He cannot get any sort of feedback about why his testicle hurts so bad. And it's only one of them. And this popped up on my Instagram feed. Hit that.
3: One thing I've seen commonly with testicular pain is an achy, pinchy hip along the front hip joint. To correct that, you're going to lay on your back with your feet against the wall. Hips and knees are bent 90 degrees. We're going to focus on the left hip for this video.
2: So if you have hip pain, it hurts your testicles.
4: Oh.
2: He's been told he has hip arthritis.
5: Severe.
2: Well, yeah. And his testicles hurt. I think I've just figured it out. It's his hips that are hurting his testicle.
4: So what is this test? Like, do we...
2: Well, I can send him the video for him to do it. And I was thinking we could watch him do it.
4: Okay. That'd be great.
2: Yeah. In studio.
6: Let's do it.
4: Because maybe we'd see it all get fixed right in front of our eyes.
2: Nude.
6: Wait, what?
4: Disgusting.
6: Y'all are obsessed with seeing him
4: naked. Dude, that is
6: naked.
4: Disgusting.
5: You guys really are.
2: We've done so many segments on his hurt testicle. We've never seen it.
4: I mean, at this point, I would like to
2: I'm
4: see
2: curious.
4: It.
2: Yeah, yes. I'm curious. Yeah, I'm curious.
6: I got him too.
4: You do too, right, Amy?
2: I'm curious.
6: Yeah, I know. It feels a little weird, but we've all been together for a long time.
4: We're like family.
6: Yeah.
2: Decades.
6: Yeah.
4: Go ahead. Take your pants off.
2: Yeah. So it's in your hips.
5: It's not my hips.
4: No, you have severe arthritis in your
2: hips.
4: And
2: your doctor said you have severe arthritis in your hips.
5: Right. And he did. But if you want to send me the exercise, I'd love to try it.
2: Yeah, I'll send it over to you.
5: And see if I feel better right after I do it or if it hurts more. But is this where I'm going to have to thrust to the ceiling or something?
2: No, we'll get that clip over to you.
5: Okay.
2: But I just thought since we had heard he had hip issues, and this doctor is saying that's why she sees a lot of the pain in testicles is because of hip issues.
6: Yeah.
4: Makes sense to me.
5: I mean, I would love. I mean, if this is the solution just on your Instagram, then yep. I need to be on social media more. And not believe in doctors. And
2: no, well, no one's saying doctor. That. This is a doctor. This is a doctor. That's what I'm saying. Yeah.
5: Okay.
2: Yeah. So we'll send this over to you. We'll get you working. We'll record Lunchbox doing this. You can watch it on YouTube. We'll blur out his mid.

0: section, though.
1: Well, he's not going to be naked, is he?
0: No, he is, but we're just going to blur it out for people to watch it. All right. Thank you, guys. We'll see you guys tomorrow. Be sure to check out the podcast for today's show, The Bobby Bones Show. Search for it. We do this show. We do a whole second show up on the feed as well. We will see you guys tomorrow. Bye, everybody. The Bobby Bones Show.
2: Bobby Bones here. Tune in every Saturday and Sunday morning. I'll count down the week's top 30 country songs right here on Kix 106.3.

0: There's Chelsea. I'm Reed. All right, Chelsea, let me move over to the post office and try and entertain our kids.
1: Oh, yes.
0: We had a little bit of paperwork to do. Kids had to be there.
1: Paperwork.
0: And so Chelsea's job is to do all the paperwork. And my job is to take them in a different part by the P.O. boxes and entertain them. Look at numbers. Count the P.O. boxes. What number is this? What number is that?
1: Explain this.
0: Why are some small? Why are some large? Which one do you think costs more per month? The smaller, the large. Put them on my shoulders. It's a whole. It's a whole thing. Look at the stamps. This is an eagle. Bald eagle. They're all bald eagles. They're just different ages. Why are they all bald eagles? Because it's America. Do we have bald eagles in Wisconsin? Yes, we do. Where are they? Outside. Have you ever seen one? Yes, you've seen one. These are. And I'm just buying Chelsea time. So she comes over. I'm like, we done? No. I'm like, okay, why are you over here? You're like, well, I want you to review this. I was like, okay. So I'm reviewing it.
1: Switch jobs with me.
0: Thankfully, the post office workers are always so nice and so understanding.
1: Yes.
0: And afterwards, I said, thank you for your patience and your understanding.
1: Yep.
0: I did not have to apologize like when we were at the mall, to which I apologized to the two gals.
1: Yes.
0: And they said, we've seen worse. And I said, well, it's nice of you to say that, but that can't be true. And they said, no, really. And I was like, no,
1: that
0: was not great.
1: I don't know. I think our kids are, we're just more sensitive to it, Reed.
0: Better than oblivious parents.
1: Because we care.
0: Yeah, better than oblivious parents.
1: Not saying not all people care, but we care.
0: Oh, I've seen some parents that don't care.
1: Oh,
0: I've seen a lot of parents that do care. But I just want them to know, I see that it's much. But, you know, our kids are happy. They're not fighting. They're not screaming.
1: No, they weren't fighting.
0: No, they're having a good time. So I think that it's easier for adults to be more patient when the kids are having a good time.
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6: Property taxes statewide saw the largest increase in more than three decades.
2: That's Democrat David Crowley's plan. 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Crowley raised property taxes in Milwaukee County.
7: Crowley recommends increasing the property tax levy.
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11: Keep

0: There's Chelsea. I'm Reed. All right, Chelsea. She was 25, newly engaged.
1: Okay.
0: Starting her dream job. And she almost didn't tell anyone about the warning sign.
1: The warning sign?
0: She noticed some bleeding at 25, waited months, and then had to wait face a four-month wait for a specialist. And 4 days after getting engaged, she was diagnosed with stage 4 colon cancer.
1: Holy smokes.
0: She froze her eggs, had a liver transplant in June of this year.

0: stayed cancer-free for 3 months. August scan found lung tumors. Her message on talking about symptoms is it has to be done. The bleeding was rectal bleeding. There's an embarrassment there that maybe she was feeling. There's some parts of this.
1: Yeah.
0: And at 25, again, newly engaged, you got your dream job. Life's great.
1: Wow.
0: And you don't even want to think about this stuff. But that's the reality of it. And younger people are getting cancer earlier. And people have their reasons and their ideas. And
1: whoa, Reed, I didn't know you were going to hit us with that today.
0: No, I want to, you know, with my mom facing cancer at 27.
1: Yeah.
0: You know, I just, and at the time there were doctors that were like, 27-year-olds don't get breast cancer, so don't worry about it. You know, and what would have happened?
1: Right.
0: You know, if they would have taken her seriously. So saw the article, wanted to talk about it, wanted to share it.
1: Wow.
0: And yeah, talk about your symptoms. And I think I lost an uncle a few years ago, you know, never asked him, but he passed away. And I think if he would have been more on top of his symptoms, I think he'd still be here. And he's got a couple kids. And I just, you know, these are real life consequences.
1: No, you really do have to take it seriously and just go to the doctor.
0: Just go. Like you got a little sniffle. Okay, that's one thing.
1: Right.
0: Like if it's out of the ordinary, get it checked out.
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4: Yeah, I found out from my hairdresser that the labor and delivery unit had closed. 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
3: When you're in labor?
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4: Yeah, it's a real shame that Derek Van Orden voted along with cutting Medicaid access and the impacts that would have on healthcare access.
3: 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It's just common sense. I'm Rebecca Cook, candidate for Congress, and I approve this message. 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

0: buy shoes.
1: Hey, it's Reed and Chelsea along with you. Saw this, Chelsea, from Carly Murata, who does TV.
2: Yeah.
1: And she said the Brewers now have lost 12 straight road games.
2: For playoffs.
1: Playoff road games. Thank you. Playoff road games.
2: Mm-hmm.
1: Now, AmFam is spectacular. And right. I got to give the Padres fans credit. That looked rocking last night.
2: It did.
1: But it still didn't look as good as Milwaukee.
2: Well, they copied the yellow towels. I'm just saying.
1: Well, that's one of their colors. And
2: no.
1: Playoff towels have been a thing.
2: Choose brown.
1: Brown towels.
2: We chose yellow. Choose something else.
1: Anywho, it's not easy, obviously, to win the whole thing if you can't win on the road. But I'm not here to say they can't, because this team was, I mean, they were right there last night. But with the best record in baseball, you have home field throughout the playoffs.
2: Right.
1: So
2: right.
1: They would not have to win a road game in order to win the whole thing. You'd have to win every home game.
2: Oh, I see.
1: But you would not have to actually win a road game.
2: Okay.
1: But I think this team takes care of business tonight. I think the Padres pitchers are going to be out of gas, and I think the Brewers wrap this one up. That was a great last gasp effort, as we thought San Diego would bring.
2: I shall wake up tomorrow and find out.
1: That's 9 o'clock first pitch tonight. That's how a lot of people, unfortunately, feel about it.
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4: 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We track storms.
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16: Clear skies today with temps in the low 70s and a northwest wind at 10. Variable clouds overnight, lows near 49. Tomorrow turns partly cloudy once again with highs in the mid-60s, and those clouds hang on tomorrow night, lows near 47. Friday brings a mix of sun and clouds, highs in the low 70s. The weekend clears out, highs near 79, lows in the low 60s, and winds turning south at 15.
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1: He's a ranch hand in a pinch, man. Hotter than the red on the cattle brand. Cause she's a gold digger with a quick trigger. A cast iron skillet swinging lid flipper.

0: just want my horse back.
1: Country music news. There's Chelsea. I'm Reed. Hope everyone is doing great. Let's talk about Stella Lefty Chels, who has already beat a Carrie Underwood record.
2: I mean, didn't know that.
1: Pretty impressive. So she just took down a 20-year Carrie Underwood record. And she found out it actually live on the radio. So her song Boston hit number one in the Media Base and Country Air chart in 22 weeks. Fastest climb for a female country debut in 20 years. That beats out Jesus Take the Wheel. Took Carrie 24 weeks, which 24 is still incredible, but she beat it by 2 weeks. She learned the news on Country Countdown USA. And Stella said,
2: "Funny,
1: I grew up with Carrie Underwood. So obviously this is very, very cool." Now, you'll have online critics who do say the melody echoes Noah Kahan's Stick Season. Noah is credited as a writer.
2: Really?
1: So some people would say, well, is that necessarily apples to apples with Carrie?
2: Yeah.
1: Obviously, all of that is kind of in the eye of the beholder or the ears of the listener.
2: Oh, okay.

0: She's Chelsea. I'm Reed. Chelsea, let's talk about the vaping and the whole cigarette deal.
1: Yes.
0: So I have never had a cigarette. I've never vaped.
1: Okay.
0: I've had cigars, but never a cigarette or a vape. And vaping, Chelsea, was supposed to get people off the cigarettes.
1: Right.
0: Now some people are using cigarettes to quit the vaping.
1: Really?
0: So they did a survey, and they're finding that people are actually trying to use cigarettes to quit the vaping. Smoking, they said from this professor, is orders of magnitude higher risk than vaping. Okay? So smoking is a higher risk than vaping. However, we've heard the stories about how bad vaping
1: is. Right. And it's vaping is relatively new, so I feel like there's a lot to figure out how this plays out.
0: Yeah, but I just, you know, people when they're blowing out that plume of smoke at like a concert.
1: I know.
0: And I'm like, whoa, that was in you.
1: Yeah.
0: That was in your lungs.
1: Yeah.
0: Chelsea, you want to guess what the CDC says the percent of U.S. adult smokers are at this point?
1: Is it below 20%?
0: It is below 20%.
1: Below 10?
0: It is 9.1.
1: Okay. Now, I was going to guess 14.
0: I'll see. And I'm not judging, but I will see. I remember at UW-Madison, I see these young people, and they be smoking a ciggy at Tuesday at 1 in the afternoon. You know, they're not partying, they're not, just between classes. And I was like, okay, you know, that's, I just want, you know, be careful with it. Be cautious. Mm-hmm. Not here to tell you how to live your life. It's a free
1: Do
0: country.
1: Do research.
0: You know, 22 and smoking a pack a day, it's...

0: Hey, it's Reed and Chelsea along with you. All right, Chels, how old did your parents live to? That's probably going to predict your future.
1: Yeah.
0: So they did a study with parents who lived to 100.
1: Yep.
0: Died later and had fewer age-related diseases.
1: Yeah.
0: They were compared to people whose parents died by 73. Children of centenarians.
1: People who lived to be 100.
0: Yes. Had the lowest risk of heart disease, high blood pressure, early death.
1: Okay.
0: Which...
1: So they still don't know, though, if it's specifically genes or habits. Because you could inherit both of those from your parents. You could inherit, obviously, your genes, but also the habits, too, the eating habits and all that.
0: Well, I think, too, it's like, if you have really great genes, can you be in an environment that is riskier? You know, maybe the air quality is not as good in
1: sure.
0: certain countries.
1: Yeah.
0: Can you still, you know, overcome that, where then other people are more susceptible?
1: Yeah.
0: I don't want to believe that it's predetermined.
1: Right.
0: Like, because I want to think we got to eat healthy. We got to do some exercise, all within moderation. But man, you see some of these stories and you're like, is that really what it is?
1: I know.
0: And if I find out someday in heaven that it's like, no, it didn't matter.
1: Right.
0: Like my grandpa who's 92 eats whatever he wants.
1: I know.
0: And I'm like, dang, you know, if that's what it is, I'd like to know that now while I'm still young. That's why I'm going to have some beers. And
1: well,
0: Chelsea's going to eat that cotton candy birthday cake, right?
1: Yeah. Are you kidding me? Yes.
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3: Two women are accused of defrauding Wisconsin Medicaid.
1: Millions of dollars in property tax increases.
4: A hike in property taxes.
5: Property taxes statewide saw the largest increase in more than three decades.
1: That's Democrat David Crowley's plan. Crowley and the Democrats seem more interested in raising taxes to fund fraud than fight fraud. Crowley raised property taxes in Milwaukee County.
6: Crowley recommends increasing the property tax levy.
1: David Crowley even wants to expand the fraud-ridden state Medicaid program.
7: Are you in favor of expanding Medicaid?
8: Oh, absolutely.
1: The David Crowley plan. Higher property taxes, more Medicaid fraud. America's PAC, paid for and is responsible for the content of this advertising, not authorized by any candidate or candidate's agent or committee.

0: Hey, it's Reed and Chelsea along with you. Chelsea, there's a company called Quake
1: Technology
0: See-Through System.
1: Yeah.
0: It's quite a name. Uses thermal imaging, AI, and augmented reality to help firefighters see through the smoke. Did you send this to me?
1: Yes, I did. It's from WISN in Milwaukee. I saw the article and I was like, this is a positive AI story.
0: There you go.
1: Because sometimes we talk about AI, the negativity of it. But this is something that could be just life-saving.
0: Yeah, the company says 81% of firefighters reported better orientation. They can figure out where they're at. And the Firefighter Foundation says searches take roughly half the time, which obviously time, every second matters.
1: Oh, yeah.
0: So
1: it'll be interesting to see if this comes to, you know, Wisconsin fire departments. But obviously,
0: I hope so.
1: Funding is...
0: Yeah, well, it's
1: going to be something that's
0: like 30 departments
1: about.
0: In a Homeland Security field test got to do this. So,
1: okay.
0: But like, the government spends money on things I think we all can agree on. I don't care where you're at politically. That's like, is that necessary? This feels very necessary. Like, let's put some funds towards saving people's lives and helping firefighters.
1: Okay.
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6: 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It was a bit of a surprise to find out that you couldn't have a baby in this town. 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
1: No, absolutely. We need to keep our rural hospitals open.
0: Yeah, it's a real shame that Derek Van Orden voted along with cutting Medicaid access and the impacts that would have on healthcare access.
1: Yeah. In Congress, I want to expand the ACA tax credit premium, pass a public option. And finally, I want to expand Medicare to cover vision, dental, and hearing. People shouldn't go broke to be able to afford their healthcare. It's just common sense. I'm Rebecca Cook, candidate for Congress, and I approve this message.

0: Hey, it's Chelsea. He's Reed. Reed, I see the farmers out working very hard for harvest time, getting everything cut down, getting the corn down, everything like that. It's a lot going on right now.
1: Chelsea always tells me, taking those highways, plan for a little time. You might get stuck behind one for some miles.
0: Yep.
1: Be respectful. I tell you, these people acting like these farmers are in their way when they drive.
0: I know.
1: I saw someone, so it was the big tractor, car, me, car.
0: Okay.
1: We're going up a hill, yellow line, car behind me pulls out, and I'm like, what is this person doing?
0: Really?
1: Past me, the car in front of me, and the tractor going up a hill. And I literally thought, I might see someone die here.
0: Oh my gosh.
1: And thankfully, nothing happened. But I was just like, you know, the farmers, too, if you watch them, they'll wave you on when they can see over the hill that no one's coming. Now, I would still trust but verify.
0: Yeah.
1: But they...
0: I actually never had a farmer do that.
1: Yeah, that's what he did for me. He did that for the guy in front of me, and then he did it for me, and it was great. And it was like, okay, you know, carry on my way.
0: He's helping.
1: Yeah, because and he's fully over as far as he can be.
0: Yeah.
1: These things are massive.
0: I know.
1: But, you know.
0: People are just so impatient.
1: Yeah, I just, as Chelsea says, you got to leave a little earlier.
0: Yes.
1: Plan on it. And by the way, if you're going through a big old, you know, doing the corn and all the dust, you know, just hit that little button on your car that keeps it inside, you know, circulates the air.
0: Yeah.
1: But yeah, thanks to all the farmers for all they do for the state.

0: 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Neither Wisconsin Physicians Service Insurance Corporation nor its agents nor products are connected with a federal Medicare program.
1: The suspect who was wanted and at large in the fatal La Crosse Southside shooting of a 15-year-old boy last week was arrested late last night. 16-year-old Antonio Johnson is charged with first-degree murder and the death of Rashid Shulkey at the intersection of 7th and Hood Streets. If you have any information, call La Crosse Police or La Crosse Area Crime Stoppers. Johnson makes his initial court appearance this afternoon. Johnson's arrest came about 2.5 hours after his mom and brother were arrested for harboring and aiding Johnson. Arrested were 45-year-old Julie and 20-year-old Armando Johnson. Plans for a West Salem public safety building are on hold for at least about 3 months until next year. Village Administrator Teresa DeLong says they'll be using more local estimators to see if there is a difference in the estimated construction costs. DeLong says some of the village board is resistant to borrowing $12 million without public input. A La Crosse County Data Center Study Committee will meet again this evening. This evening's meeting will include an analysis of current zoning practices. The committee is expected to meet through next spring. Zoning for turning the former La Crosse Northside Library into a Northside Neighborhood Center was approved by the City Council last night. The plan would include a historic display, flexible gathering space, computer access, meeting and children's reading rooms, fine arts space, and a community health area. An app that alerts CPR-trained residents when CPR is needed nearby so they can get there before first responders is coming to Monroe County. Tolma Emergency Medical Services Chief Adam Robarge says to sign up for the Pulse Point app, go to your app store, search for Pulse Point, and choose Monroe County as your agency to follow.
2: What participants are asked is if they're trained in CPR, if they're trained in sudden cardiac arrest response, that they would be notified that they're there minutes before the ambulance services and before law enforcement arrives on scene, and that they can start rendering aid until first responders arrive. So the sudden cardiac arrest, the immediate response of bystanders in the area is what makes the biggest contribution to whether or not a person survives a sudden cardiac arrest event.
1: Robarge says the apps let people know of any sudden cardiac arrests at a public location within a specific radius of that location, and that the sudden cardiac arrest survival rate is just 11%. And now you're up to date. Craig Otto, Magnum Media News.
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4: Clear skies today with temps in the low 70s and a northwest wind at 10. Variable clouds overnight, lows near 49. Tomorrow turns partly cloudy once again with highs in the mid-60s. And those clouds hang on tomorrow night, lows near 47. Friday brings a mix of sun and clouds, highs in the low 70s. The weekend clears out. Highs near 79, lows in the low 60s, and winds turning south at 15.

0: Hey, it's Reed and Chelsea with you. Brewers fall to the Padres last night by one run.
1: Mm-hmm.
0: William Contreras, though, Chelsea, so impressive.
1: Yeah.
0: With what he's done at the plate here.
1: Right.
0: But he is also the catcher for the Brewers who challenged the very first pitch.
1: Yeah, that was something.
0: And I know you want to let him do his thing. I think after that very rough behind home plate umpiring performance in game two, mm-hmm. I think maybe he was trying to set the tone. But
1: I don't know. That was just...
0: Yeah, first pitch of the game is like...
1: Too early for that stuff.
0: So I know you want to let him do what he does, but I do wonder if manager Pat Murphy says, you know, why don't we wait until maybe the second pitch of the game?
1: Right.
0: Or maybe the, I don't know, fifth inning on?
1: Hmm.
0: But at some point, I'm going to keep on beating this drum. We just need automatic balls and strikes called.
1: Right.
0: Like this whole, they can challenge two. If a home plate umpire is really bad that night, which they were in game two, why should the players, coaches, fans, why should we all have to deal with that?
1: Yeah.
2: 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When conditions turn severe, turn to the team you can trust. The 19 Storm Track Team.
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2: 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We track storms.
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14: That defund the police radical Rebecca Cook's running again.
15: Yeah, for a third time. And now she's part of the socialist crowd. You see she endorsed that radical from New York, Zohran Mamdani?
14: Doesn't surprise me. Defunding the police and socialism go hand in hand. What I don't get is how a waitress can afford to run for Congress 5 years in a row.
15: Well, waiting tables is just what she wants us to see. That's not really how she makes her money. Cook's been getting paid this whole time, raking in hundreds of thousands from groups backed by liberal billionaires. Look it up.
14: So Rebecca Cook's not really a waitress. She works for groups that want to defund the police, attack law enforcement, and sides with socialists?
15: Yep, pretty much the opposite of what Wisconsin needs.
14: You can say that again. We're not in New York, and I'm not voting for socialists.
15: They're just crazy.
14: And dangerous.
16: I'm Derek Van Orden, candidate for Congress, and I approve this message.
15: Paid for by Van Orden for Congress.
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0: Hey, it's Reed and Chelsea. I gotta say, Chelsea, your parents got some of these fresh apples.
1: Yes.
0: Now, I don't want to hit on any of the store apples negativity, but dang, if you go pick apples.
1: Yeah, I know.
0: At an orchard.
1: Yeah.
0: It does taste different. And I remember as a kid.
1: Time to do it now.
0: My grandparents had an apple tree.
1: Right.
0: And you just pick them, rub them on your shirt, eat them.
1: Oh.
0: And they were.
1: Delicious.
0: The sweetness of them was just like, this is fruit. I mean, it was better than candy.
1: Wow. And do they have that tree still?
0: You know, might be where my uncle's at now.
1: Okay.
0: But man, if you get like a good apple tree, and some years are better than others.
1: Yeah.
0: But oh my gosh. And like, if you've ever been fortunate to be in a place where you can get like oranges off the tree.
1: Chelsea and I,
0: when we were in Hawaii years ago and they had a real banana tree and you just pick bananas off and you eat them. And like, this does not taste.
1: I know.
0: Like.
1: It's really so different.
0: People in their garden, you know, if you grow, you know, potatoes and squash and those things. So
1: we love the garden.
0: Yeah. And just the farmer's markets and all the great stuff going on. So,
1: right.
0: But yeah, I had one of those apples yesterday. I was like, this is fantastic.
1: Mm-hmm.
0: So delicious.
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3: That's Democrat David Crowley's plan. 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Crowley raised property taxes in Milwaukee County.
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3: David Crowley even wants to expand the fraud-ridden state Medicaid program.
9: Are you in favor of expanding Medicaid?
10: Oh, absolutely.
3: The David Crowley plan. 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

0: Hey, it's Reed Chelsea with you. All right, Brewers last night fall to the Padres 4-3.
1: Oh, man. We were
0: able to stay up for a fair amount of it, Chelsea. I was impressed. Middle of the game, though, we did have to shut it down, which was tough to do.
1: Shut it down.
0: Was watching the highlights here this morning, and, you know, these games have been, so Brewers game one win by a score of 3-2.
1: Mm-hmm.
0: Game two, 4-3. Last night, 4-3.
1: I know, it's weird numbers, isn't it?
0: Well, it's as close and as tight as you can get. If you thought last night was a late start, tonight is 9 o'clock our time.
1: Yeah, I can't do that.
0: That's just... But again, they did this with Chicago, which is such a major market television-wise, and they still did it. So we hope it's not necessary, but should they have to come back to Milwaukee for the rubber match game 5, that would be 3:30 on Friday.
1: Oh, okay.
0: But that's still, to me, not the best time.
1: Well, I love listening to it on the radio. So.
0: Absolutely. But I mean, just people doing things, and we'll see if they even need it, though. Brewers, Padres, game 4 tonight.
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1: Hey folks, it's Rebecca Cook running for Congress here in Wisconsin's 3rd Congressional District. Today I had a conversation with a local mom here in Menominee about her experience with local hospital closures.
2: Yeah, I found out from my hairdresser that the labor and delivery unit had closed. It was a bit of a surprise to find out that you couldn't have a baby in this town. That drive.
1: When you were in labor?
2: Yes, was horrendous.
1: No, absolutely. We need to keep our rural hospitals open.
2: Yeah, it's a real shame that Derek Van Orden voted along with cutting Medicaid access and the impacts that would have on healthcare access.
1: Yeah. In Congress, I want to expand the ACA tax credit premium, pass a public option, and finally, I want to expand Medicare to cover vision, dental, and hearing. People shouldn't go broke to be able to afford their health care. It's just common sense. I'm Rebecca Cook, candidate for Congress, and I approve this message. Paid for by Cook for Congress.
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0: Country music news, Chelsea. Let's talk about Choosing Texas.
1: Oh, yes.
0: Biggest song in America started with Miranda Lambert, A Dirt Road, and a baby kangaroo in the backseat.
1: What?
0: So this song obviously setting all of these records. But at a writer's retreat, Ella told, or let me get, Miranda told Ella about being pulled over with a baby kangaroo in the seat and her dog up front. And her line, of course, I had Texas plates. And that became part of the song's hook.
1: Wow.
0: And so Ella, along.

0: along with Miranda, Joy Beth Taylor, and Luke Dick finished the song in just like 30 minutes.
1: What?
0: And obviously, it's the longest running number one in chart history of the Hot 100. It's those songs like we were listening to one of our other stations and Jimmy Buffett Margaritaville came on.
1: Yeah.
0: He just wrote that in like one sitting. It took him no time. It's amazing how these songs, they just come together.
1: It's wild.
0: Now, he was one guy, I think, who wrote that. So to have like four or five people that all get this idea and can do it together, in some ways, it's actually
1: harder,
0: more, I would think.
1: Yeah.
0: In some ways.
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3: The suspect who was wanted and at large in the fatal La Crosse Southside shooting of a 15-year-old boy last week was arrested late last night. 16-year-old Antonio Johnson is charged with first-degree murder in the death of Rashid Shulkey at the intersection of 7th and Hood Streets. If you have any information, call La Crosse Police or La Crosse Area Crime Stoppers. Johnson makes his initial court appearance this afternoon. Johnson's arrest came about 2.5 hours after his mom and brother were arrested for harboring and aiding Johnson. Arrested were 45-year-old Julie and 20-year-old Armando Johnson. Plans for a West Salem public safety building are on hold for at least about 3 months until next year. Village Administrator Teresa DeLong says they'll be using more local estimators to see if there is a difference in the estimated construction costs. DeLong says some of the village board is resistant to borrowing $12 million without public input. A La Crosse County Data Center Study Committee will meet again this evening. This evening's meeting will include an analysis of current zoning practices. The committee is expected to meet through next spring. Zoning for turning the former La Crosse Northside Library into a Northside Neighborhood Center was approved by the City Council last night. The plan would include a historic display, flexible gathering space, computer access, meeting and children's reading rooms, fine arts space, and a community health area. An app that alerts CPR-trained residents when CPR is needed nearby so they can get there before first responders is coming to Monroe County. Tomah Emergency Medical Services Chief Adam Robarge says to sign up for the Pulse Point app, go to your app store, search for Pulse Point, and choose Monroe County as your agency to follow.
4: What participants are asked is if they're trained in CPR, if they're trained in sudden cardiac arrest response, that they would be notified that they're there minutes before the ambulance services and before law enforcement arrives on scene, and that they can start rendering aid until first responders arrive. So the sudden cardiac arrest, the immediate response of bystanders in the area is what makes the biggest contribution to whether or not a person survives a sudden cardiac arrest event.
3: Robarge says the apps let people know of any sudden cardiac arrests at a public location within a specific radius of that location, and that the sudden cardiac arrest survival rate is just 11%. And now you're up to date. Craig Otto, Magnum Media News.
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6: Clear skies today with temps in the low 70s and a northwest wind at 10. Variable clouds overnight, lows near 49. Tomorrow turns partly cloudy once again with highs in the mid-60s, and those clouds hang on tomorrow night, lows near 47. Friday brings a mix of sun and clouds, highs in the low 70s. The weekend.

0: Hey, and Chelsea, he's Reed. Reed, I found this statistic. There's the word. To be shocking, but not surprising. So, only 6% of us are getting enough fiber every day.
1: Mm. Preach, Chelsea.
0: Yeah, I know. This has been something Reed and I have talked about. So, according to the Journal of American College of Cardiology, only 6% of us are getting enough
1: only
0: fiber.
1: Only 6%?
0: Yeah.
1: So, what's the target?
0: You really need to have 25 grams for women, 38 for men.
1: That's a lot of fiber per day.
0: I know.
1: Like a piece of like whole wheat

0: Yeah, I'm glad I'm not in that.
1: Now, I'll say this without saying, if I had 38 grams of fiber every day, I mean, that would not be a good situation. So I'm just fine.
0: Okay.
1: But if you're not, look at that fiber intake, because if you don't look at your fiber, you might be shocked. You're getting like no fiber a day.
0: No, I know.

0: There's Chelsea. I'm Reed. All right, so Brewers fault the Padres last night. Pat Murphy had himself a little mid-interview.
1: I'm literally just laughing about that, Reed.
0: But his reaction, this is why people love him in part, is his reaction was so many people's reactions.
1: Sure.
0: Sitting on their couch.
1: Yeah.
0: And he's just sitting there. What a great manager he is, though. And let's give some credit to the Padres. I mean,
1: right.
0: One run every single... And again, thank goodness we had that roof closed in game
1: man.
0: One. This would be a very different feeling right now.
1: Is that something?
0: Yeah, game four tonight. 9 o'clock for this first pitch.
1: Mm-hmm.
0: They are not concerned about Central or East Coast fans across the nation watching this game because, I mean, my goodness, you are guaranteed 10 o'clock's your first pitch if you want to watch out east.
1: Mm-hmm.
0: But 9 o'clock our time. So you're looking at after midnight as a guarantee, barring some, I mean, there's too many pitching changes.
1: Yeah.
0: So it's going to go late.
1: Right.
0: So if anyone's a little bit.
1: I can't make it. Sorry.
0: Anyone's a little tired tomorrow. It's not realistic for you and I with what we have to do,
1: no.
0: But
1: there are a note, and I don't know if it's from officially the Brewers, but there's like a note circulating online, and it's just like, "Dear boss, if I'm a little lethargic on this day and this day, I'm staying up to watch the Brewers, and I hope you understand. And this is a big deal." And it's kind of funny, like a sick note,
0: like a doctor's note.
1: Yeah.

0: Loving You is Fun with Easton Corbin and the Most Country. 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
2: A warning gets issued, you need to take shelter immediately.
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1: 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We track storms.
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6: 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Abbott is back.
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11: That defund the police radical Rebecca Cook's running again.
12: Yeah, for a third time. And now she's part of the socialist crowd. You see she endorsed that radical from New York, Zohran Mamdani?
11: Doesn't surprise me. Defunding the police and socialism go hand in hand. What I don't get is how a waitress can afford to run for Congress 5 years in a row.
12: Well, waiting tables is just what she wants us to see. That's not really how she makes her money. Cook's been getting paid this whole time, raking in hundreds of thousands from groups backed by liberal billionaires. Look it up.
11: So Rebecca Cook's not really a waitress. She works for groups that want to defund the police, attack law enforcement, and sides with socialists?
12: Yep, pretty much the opposite of what Wisconsin needs.
11: You can say that again. We're not in New York, and I'm not voting for socialists.
12: They're just crazy.
11: And dangerous.
13: I'm Derek Van Orden, candidate for Congress, and I approve this message.
12: Paid for by Van Orden for Congress.
14: You found it. 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

It's the Most Country, Kix 106.3 with Cody Johnson, who's headlining upcoming international arena dates late this month and in the next month. He's going to be in Ireland. He's going to be in the UK, including London's The O2 on October 27th.

0: It's the most country, Kicks 106.3, and here's hoping the Brewers can wrap up the NLDS tonight. Game four of the best of five series is in San Diego. The Dodgers are in Atlanta taking on the Braves. In the ALDS, Cleveland is in Chicago to face the White Sox, and Tampa Bay's in New York to take on the Yankees.
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5: Clear skies today with temps in the low 70s and a northwest wind at 10. Variable clouds overnight, lows near 49. Tomorrow turns partly cloudy once again with highs in the mid-60s, and those clouds hang on tomorrow night, lows near 47. Friday brings a mix of sun and clouds, highs in the low 70s. The weekend clears out, highs near 79, lows in the low

0: Darius Rucker, who said Hootie and the Blowfish's first 10 to 15 shows were played for cases of beer. He also admitted the band had to steal a PA system from the University of South Carolina because they couldn't afford their own. This is the Most Country, Kix 106.3. On the way, Lauren Elena with Chase Matthew, Keith Thurman, and Tyler Hubbard.
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0: The University of Oklahoma announced that its new baseball performance center will be named the Toby Keith Family Performance Center. It's all part of a $49 million renovation of Kimry Family Stadium. Construction begins soon, with completion expected in spring 2028. Thanks for hanging out with the Most Country, Kix 106.3. Coming up, I got Jason Aldean and Morgan Wallen.
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6: Property taxes statewide saw the largest increase in more than three decades.
2: That's Democrat David Crowley's plan. Crowley and the Democrats seem more interested in raising taxes to fund fraud than fight fraud. Crowley raised property taxes in Milwaukee County.
7: Crowley recommends increasing the property tax levy.
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0: get to drinking with Zach John King and the Most Country Kicks 106.3 on Alaska Hilltopper Rotary Club's Fall Pulled Pork. 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
13: Today brings plenty of sunshine, with highs reaching the upper 70s and a north wind near 10 miles per hour. Tonight, skies stay mostly clear as we dip to around 51. Tomorrow turns partly cloudy with a high in the upper 60s. And those partly cloudy skies hang around tomorrow night with lows in the upper 40s. Then on Friday, look for a few clouds and temperatures in the low 70s.
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I'm Kelly Wilde. It's the Most Country Kicks 106.3, and a psychologist shared a tip on how to improve your relationship in 1 minute a day. He says to give your partner your full undivided presence. No multitasking, no phone in hand, no rushing. Make a deliberate choice to turn toward each other with openness and warmth. Here are some examples he gave on how to do it. A 1 minute hug after a long day at work. Even a 20 second hug can lower cortisol and boost the bonding hormone oxytocin. A moment of gratitude. Before bed, each of you shares one thing you appreciated that day. It could be big, it could be small. You just have to be consistent and do it every night. A quick morning check-in. Take a minute in the morning to ask, what's one thing you're carrying today and how can I support you? A silent ritual. You could try deep breathing or even just hold hands. Do it for 60 seconds a day and you'll feel more

0: If you're a Florida Georgia Line fan, I know you're looking forward to the Anything Goes Again festival tour that's kicking off in 2027. They're going to be at Stagecoach. They're going to be at Country Thunder in Arizona. They're going to be at the Pro Football Hall of Fame's Concert for Legends in Canton. Sounds like they're putting together one heck of a show. This is the Most Country Kicks 106.3. Ella Langley, Jason Aldean, and Dylan Marlowe with Dylan Scott in Moments.
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3: That defund the police radical Rebecca Cook's running again.
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3: Doesn't surprise me. 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
4: Well, waiting tables is just what she wants us to see. 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
3: So Rebecca Cook's not really a waitress. 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
3: You can say that again. 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
4: They're just crazy.
3: And dangerous.
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4: Paid for by Van Orden for Congress.

0: Big Smooch to start the day, courtesy of Michael Ray with the most country kicks, 106.3. My name is Kelly Wild. Coming up, I got Kenny Chesney, Shaboozy, and Bailey Zimmerman.
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4: Hi, I'm State Representative Steve Doyle. I have a 2-year-old grandson. He's a wonderful boy, but you know, sometimes 2-year-olds can be a bit stubborn. I have some colleagues in government like that. Wisconsin has a $3 billion surplus. This is your money, and it should go back to you. Democrats had their ideas on how to do that. Republicans had theirs. Nobody would compromise, so guess what? We still have your money. It's the same story with healthcare reform, educational funding, tax cuts, childcare assistance, and even the popular Knowles Nelson Stewardship Program for land conservation. It's time for both sides to grow up and get things done. For the past 3 sessions, I've been the most bipartisan member of the State Assembly. If I see a good idea, I'll support it, regardless of which party came up with it. And I'll work with both sides to make it happen. That's how I got 11 of my bills passed by the State Assembly last session. This message has been paid for by the friends of Steve Doyle, because somebody has to be the adult in the room.
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0: put this on your calendar. 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On the way, Josh Ross, Luke Combs, and Kane Brown. 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
4: Today brings plenty of sunshine, with highs reaching the upper 70s and a north wind near 10 miles per hour. Tonight, skies stay mostly clear as we dip to around 51. Tomorrow turns partly cloudy with a high in the upper 60s. And those partly cloudy skies hang around tomorrow night with lows in the upper 40s. Then on Friday, look for a few clouds and temperatures in the low 70s.

It's the Most Country, Kix 106.3. I'm Kelly Wilde. And did your folks have a bizarre house rule that they had growing up that you still think about? Like, I don't know, you can't go barefoot outside until after Easter? Well, people online are sharing the ones from their family, and let me give you some of them. No turning on the lights during thunderstorms. I remember that one. We had one drink cup by the kitchen sink. If you're thirsty, you use that cup and put it back for other family members. We'd wash it in the dishwasher every 2 days or so. No stepping on the bath mat with wet feet. The curtains had to be open first thing in the morning so the neighbors wouldn't think we slept in. And let me give you one more. We weren't allowed to walk from the bathroom to our bedrooms after a shower in just a towel, even if no one else was there besides family. So do you have any bizarre rules that your parents had growing up, or do you have a bizarre rule in your house for your kids? We had one, and we put it in place because it seemed to be happening a lot. If you kicked your ball over the fence and it went into the neighbor's yard and that neighbor came out and took your ball, you were not allowed to go over to their house and pee on their driveway.

0: If I'm liking it and I'm loving it, it's got to be the most country. Kix 106.3. I'm Kelly Wilde, Low Cash, Gary Allen, Luke Bryan on the way. 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
3: That defund the police radical Rebecca Cook's running again.
4: Yeah, for a third time. And now she's part of the socialist crowd. You see she endorsed that radical from New York, Zohran Mamdani?
3: Doesn't surprise me. Defunding the police and socialism go hand in hand. What I

0: don't get is how a waitress can afford to run for Congress 5 years in a row.
1: Well, waiting tables is just what she wants us to see. That's not really how she makes her money. Cook's been getting paid this whole time, raking in hundreds of thousands from groups backed by liberal billionaires. Look it up.
0: So Rebecca Cook's not really a waitress. She works for groups that want to defund the police, attack law enforcement, and sides with socialists?
1: Yep, pretty much the opposite of what Wisconsin needs.
0: You can say that again. We're not in New York, and I'm not voting for socialists.
1: They're just crazy
0: and dangerous.
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0: Carrie Underwood, who'll be joining Reba, Vince Gill, Lainey Wilson, and others for the CMA Dolly Parton tribute that's happening on October 21st. 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
6: Property taxes statewide saw the largest increase in more than three decades.
2: That's Democrat David Crowley's plan. Crowley and the Democrats seem more interested in raising taxes to fund fraud than fight fraud. Crowley raised property taxes in Milwaukee County.
7: Crowley recommends increasing the property tax levy.
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10: Do you hate goodbyes? So do we. You'll never have to say goodbye to us because we play the most country every day.

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4: Tonight, skies stay mostly clear with lows in the low 50s. Tomorrow brings partly cloudy skies and highs near 67. And those clouds hang around tomorrow night as late night lows dip near 48. Friday stays partly cloudy with highs reaching the low 70s. Saturday turns clear, highs in the low 80s, lows falling to the low 60s, and south winds at 15. Then on Sunday, we're expecting sunshine with a high in the upper 70s.

It's the most country kicks 106.3. I'm Kelly Wilde, and we are all a little too reliant on our phone these days. So if you need some help breaking your phone addiction, here are a few tips for you. Treat your phone like a landline. This has become a trend on the TikTok recently. Pick a spot in your house and leave your phone there when you get home. That way, you're less likely to carry it around and look at it every few minutes. Try batching. 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And here's one for you. Go phone free on Saturday or Sunday. That's your challenge for the weekend. Pick one day to try to go completely phone free. Now, that doesn't mean you can't bring your phone with you if you leave the house, but try not to use it unless there's an emergency. Susie and I do something similar to that. We do phone free walks. We go for a walk around the neighborhood where we are not allowed to use our phone. We have our phone with us in case of an emergency, but we don't use it. The first couple times were really hard for her because she was always on her phone, scrolling through, looking at stuff. So what we did is every couple of houses, we would go into somebody's yard and I would let her stare into their front window.

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Kix 106.3, Riley Green's new album, That's Just Me, debuted at number 3 on the Billboard 200 all-genre chart. That's the biggest debut of his career and his first ever top 10 on the chart.

0: Florida Georgia Line, Josh Ross, Luke Bryan straight ahead with the most country, Kicks 106.3. 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
1: 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Crowley raised property taxes in Milwaukee County.
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0: Luke Combs, who's getting ready to open his new Category 10 Las Vegas venue at the Flamingo on October 15th. 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
1: Tonight, skies stay mostly clear with lows in the low 50s. Tomorrow brings partly cloudy skies and highs near 67. And those clouds hang around tomorrow night as late night lows dip near 48. Friday stays partly cloudy with highs reaching the low 70s. Saturday turns clear, highs in the low 80s, lows falling to the low 60s, and south winds at 15. Then on Sunday, we're expecting sunshine with a high in the upper 70s.

0: at home, at work, in the car. 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
1: In a pinch, man, hotter than the red on the cattle brand. Cause she's a gold digger with a quick trigger, a cast iron skillet swinging lid flipper,

horseback. Now he's a buckskin, 15 hands, 5-time team road champion.

Tucker Wedmore refused to answer a fan's question about dating Ella Langley. He told the fan, quote, next question, when he was asked if they're a thing. This is the Most Country, Kix 106.3.